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1: 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Tami, they control the finance. 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Who's Kelebe? Who's Kelebe? Who's Kelebe? Who's Kelebe?
2: Who's Kelebe? Who's Kelebe? Make my day. 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Call your money, go to my boss shop. 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Celebrate, the rhyme, celebrate. 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
0: Who's Kelebe? Yes, Kelebe. 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
2: 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Abebo Muzo, Adamade, Iridio Mana.

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1: 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Through the radio, Jeleba. 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For any KPK, for my life, boy, we must turn up. Mommy, me ask daddy me. I call a question me. Only boy, let you revive. You share your word, demon. I want a senior me. One baby, where you see money? I want to make you love. I'm for the copy me. First cash out to me. I'm a young man. If you rap, Africa. I'm going to find a shot. I'm going to bring up a dasita. I want to shame me, bro. You know what? Shameless. I'm staying white, me, but I'm staying less. I want you to leave me on the realness. To repay silence, me, no missing our weakness. Shout out to Bad J, the Arab, but you are. See why the Russia prime boy, spending. It's my daddy, love me, was splendid. Oh, logo, Zomo, CIA, Bella. So, Nishama. Money, right on it, provincial regional.
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But you have me like a drunk, I overdose. 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I could give you anything, I know the dose. When I pull up in the ghost.

I want my blue, blue, blue, blue, blue, blue, blue, blue, blue, blue, blue, blue, blue, blue, blue, blue, blue, blue, blue, blue, blue, blue, blue, blue, blue, blue, blue, blue, blue, blue, blue, blue, blue, blue, blue, blue, blue, blue, blue, blue, blue, blue, blue, blue, blue, blue, blue, blue, blue, blue, blue, blue, blue, blue, blue, blue, blue, blue, blue, blue, blue, blue, blue, blue, blue, blue, blue, blue, blue, blue, blue, blue, blue, blue, blue, blue, blue, blue, blue, blue, blue, blue, blue, blue, blue, blue, blue, blue, blue, blue, blue, blue, blue, blue, blue, blue, blue, 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

person. 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Mellow, mellow. Mellow, mellow, mellow, mellow, mellow, mellow, mellow, mellow, mellow, mellow, mellow, mellow, mellow, mellow, mellow, mellow, mellow, mellow, mellow, mellow, mellow, mellow, mellow, mellow, mellow, 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

0: 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And someone then they support and build to say them teaching get meaning. 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That is why I say that is the reason of my song. 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
1: Teacher, teacher, who's rapping a lecturer?

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1: Fresh Prince of Bel-Air. 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
0: 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Baby, let's baby, check it.
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0: Tell me why you don't you check it? Show you know the money, repeat it.
1: What's it necessary?

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You know, for yeah, we know they carry with him, no sweet body. 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It's a lifestyle blessing, stay me up. 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I don't feel like the money, they control me. That's why I control the money.

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1: Tell me why you
0: want me check it.
1: Show you know the money, break it.
0: Oh, it's necessary. Make me simple.
1: Oh lo lo lo lo lo.
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1: Oh lo lo lo lo.
2: Ah.
3: 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The secret way me I dey use for all these women now. Na the magic word. No long thing. No long thing. No long thing. Just to follow. You understand? Any woman you like. You want to tell them? Listen, I need my secret.
4: Friends, then they call me Skipper. I don't get the grief for woman or lodging. I just know the woman is you know me. 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

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Don't stress me, it vex me. 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You know they hear me. 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You know they hear me. 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See my money coming in, left and right. God they with you on your left. You know they hear me. 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See my money coming in, left and right. God they with you on your left and right. Loki, Loki. Me I just the ball, Loki. 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ID anonymous, been afraid of us. Loki, Loki. Me, I just the ball, Loki. Of a big callers, ID anonymous, been afraid of that. Asana, I taught the bossy vibes. Chapel, then Yegi, bossy vibes. Shot down the club with the bossy vibes. Convoy, ID the bossy vibes. Don't stress me, it vex me. No, they whine me. You know they hear me. Don't stress me, it vex me. No, why me? You know they hear me? Left and right, left and right. Oga boss, left and right. See my money coming in, left and right. God they with you on your left. You know they hear me? Left and right, left and right. Oga boss, left and right. See my money coming in, left and right. God they with you on your left and right. Loki, Loki. Me I just the ball, Loki. Obele second, big ballers. ID anonymous, been afraid of us. Loki, Loki. Me, I just the ball, Loki. Obele second, big ballers. ID anonymous, f***ing afraid of us. Emily Bola, teacher la order. One year from street, had to

0: protectors. Court case, you go hear from my solicitors. I'ma we bash them home and away. Scoreboard 8 new chapel clean sheets. I dash you free me, no the shanty. You know, send a fire, cause kit I made the beat. Left and right, left and right. Oga boss, left and right. See my money coming in, left and right. God day with you on your left and right. Left and right, left and right. Oga boss, left and right. See my money coming in, left and right. God day with you on your left and right.
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0: 68 returning the land from Murtala Mohammed International Airport on Thursday aboard the Air Peace flight. This evacuation exercise, now be exercise, they bring the comeback, a part of government efforts to help Nigeria where they face attacks and harassment for some parts of South Africa. Government take more than 1,000 Nigeria then, don't show interest to return to their asshole, and more flights they bring their commerce to go follow inside the days where they come for front. Foreign Minister Bianca Odumegwu Ojukwu, he say government will remain committed though, to the safety and the life of Nigeria anywhere you dey, no matter where you dey, he say government stand big back for them. No, be say, na should be my fly. The last one on top of the Nigerian news, federal government also signed an agreement with Ethiopia to bring back over 100 persons with a staff prison sentence for the country. The Minister of Top Foreign Affairs, Bianca Odumegwu Ojukwu, he said the agreement will allow all the prisoners complete the rest of their J-term for Nigeria. Not be said they carry the come for prison for Ethiopia. They won't cost drink a coke and bread for year. No, that they can't serve the remaining J-term for inside Nigeria. Now so you take put time. She explained, say the move now part of government effort to protect and care for Nigeria the way they for abroad. According to her, he said four Nigeria prisoners expired during the process of arranging the agreement. Government still advise Nigeria with their abroad to make them respect the law, respect their self, respect the law for that country. For anywhere when we see that they do it in, that they leave. May they see that all this going to prison, go do it in, he go stop. Now the news when I bring on your demands on top Nigerian news, but this one, you know how they go make a machine kill break and make you cackle for me. No one you say, don't go anywhere, I'll come back.
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0: All right, correct person, I'll come back and move the magic matter inside full news, eh? As it be. Ogbonge news there because now waiting Akata news would don't reach so like this. Inside Akata news, they say former army officer Dan Jarvis, he don't become a Britain new defense minister on Thursday, just hours after John Halley resigned because of money matter for the country defense. John accused the Prime Minister Keir Starmer government, say they not release enough money for defense plan. He can't want say if it make a UK day less safe. If it could be like say UK could shake like doo-doo as state of matter. The resignation don't weaken Starmer position as pressure mounts before by election with its affected leadership. Starmer replies a defense spending plan go help modernize armed forces and make country day safe. He had saying go do everything when necessary to protect UK. The long-awaited defense investment plan still delayed, but government they go release them before NATO summit for the 7th we stand for inside July. Inside sport news, Mexico does start a 2026 FIFA World Cup campaign with a better sweet and robust 2-0 victory against South Africa as they make home fans happy for opening match of the tournament. The match happened before over 80,000 spectators as Mexico take control from the beginning and show strong attacking football. Julian So, Krenner, he scored the first goal for Mexico inside 90 minutes after a South Africa defensive mistake take a find net. Raul Jimenez, he later had the second goal to seal the victory and give Mexico all 3 points. South Africa fight back and created some chances, but Mexico goalkeeper So Raranja he make important save to stop them from scoring. The win does give Mexico a good start for the World Cup with United States, Mexico, and Canada, they host together. Inside jollification news, Afrobeat star Burna Boy and Colombia singer Shakira, they make fans stand up dance as they do it in. They perform for the opening ceremony of the 2026 FIFA World Cup for Estadio Mexico. They perform the official World Cup song as fireworks light up for the stadium and crowd shout with excitement. Other performers who join the ceremony included J Balvin and Andre Bocelli. Meanwhile, thousands of fans gather from Mexico City fan zone, but plenty pushing and crowd wahala happen as people try enter the venue before the opening match between Mexico and waiting and South Africa. So I say that to be inside the news and I've been called the month on top Nigerian news, Akata news, sport and jollification news. Oh yeah, now before I go press and leave, I'm going to slide some of the news and I drop for the month. I drop you say your very own presido, Nigeria presido, Ogabola Ahmed Tinubu, he will address me Nigeria today for Democracy Day. And so many times now, by what time? 7 o'clock. Can't wait for sure because you got to listen to your president. I see drop news say federal government does declare today, June 12th, as public holiday. They put time for winning job, but they make we live together in one mind. More rub minds together. More know the fight. Inside Akata news, I drop news say UK don't name a Dan Jarvis new defense minister after John Halley resigned. Mexico, on top sport news, Mexico does start World Cup with very sweet.

0: 2-0 win over waiting over South Africa. Mind rest on top of this one. Now the news on our big girl of the month, this one, my name is Christiana Ogunefeju America, aka your better people feed you the voice they make your fella sweat. You know why they go now, who you follow, go show the kind person will be. Try to follow better person, make every street for your corner. I sit there with you in spirit because 9 o'clock at the bus start again to give you more news on top tinkling news. So not go anywhere, time that they wait for waiting. For me, make a delivery right now for them to be beautiful and wonderful. Because please, animal love, love on top of the morning rooms. Oh, yeah,
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money runs. You can't resist. Everybody say, Becca, Becca, Becca, Becca, please. The energy got there standing on the radio. I need my laugh, love your money companion. You already know it's a good day. I say nothing when they cool the pressure. When you wake up, you know it's a brand new day. Start up your day, Becca, Becca, Becca, Becca, please. I need my laugh, laugh. Make way. You know, say, Niger, ever.

0: Yes, on Nigeria FM 102.7 station, where they give you both what you need and what you not do, what you not think. So you need check your Google right about now. Yes, on a 48:09, basically become up for 6 o'clock today. Waiting now the number 12th day of the month of June. I heard today now Friday also 2026. Today now public holiday. Yes, and I say some without the just the top bed, they listen. Say, oh no, they go work. We know they go work. We she likes it, but no problem. Anyway, we did. We're ready to do it, serve you as it did it, as it did the horse. Now, our own job, I will go do it, we'll deliver with the premium level. You understand? Cocoa of the day today. They say, remember, say, whenever life is hard, he say, no worry, just small time again. You go become witty, you go sweet again, you go beautiful again, you go polished again. He say, now, so life today, walk home. Say sometimes he gonna give you what he gonna give you tears and pain, and sometimes he gonna give you what he tears of joy. But always, you know, life will become beautiful again. Just decide to do it. You change the point of view where you take the duty, where you take the see life. You know, if it they go straight like that, you know, go appreciate that. So sometimes he got duty, he got ukulele. Then come up back. You do ukulele again, then do a thing, then come up back again. Then do another wati, another ukulele again, then go do a thing, you go come up back again. So today, may do it. Put that one for your waiting for your left arm in office and shop. Say life sometimes say a guy go to do you and a guy go to do a thing to do you another time. Yes, market the look on surface right now, but then if you want to do it, let us know how your money today palace 0810-013-0349. Touch not that radio and do that station no harm.
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7 morning nights I remain before 7 o'clock will stand at attention. They say music they sound better on Fridays, but I will talk to people on top public holiday really today. Music they sound better from Thursday to Friday to Saturday to Sunday before work. We'll go start again, I mean, by Monday. Yes, so whatever you listen to this, that we say welcome, welcome, welcome on top of this public holiday edition of Morning Runs with the biggest B and E in the industry, Becca Please and Matt Laugh. Oh yeah, now we will still enter inside the international observations, but before then, maybe take some messages with you here on WhatsApp. Good morning, the biggest B and E. The radio is loud and perfect. It's a baby from Ago. Thank you so much for your feedback. Sisters from Ijaya, they say, good morning, Becca Please, Anima. How was your night? Mine was good. Happy weekend. Yes, so same to you, sisters. Good morning, Imbale, Anima, laugh a laugh. My positive energy goes to you guys. Thank God it's Friday. As the Lord leaves our lack, we turn to abundance. People, we eat their fill and give glory to God. The Lord will drive away destroyers from the land. He will cause devourers to be devoured. The season of our harvest shall arrive speedily, and we shall be unstoppable in Jesus' name. Amen. May we have a swell weekend. Olusoji Emmanuel, Wolondred, when you give me a push. Olusoji Emmanuel, you don't even allow me to make a talk up. You know the type of put now. No problem. Ayala, time to read for us to enter all the international observations we will get for today. And of course, so today now, World Against Child Labor. World Day Against Child Labor. And you know, say this kind of international observation, no be something we United Nations, they do waiting, they take for granted. Because we believe, say, in this world, where we say we day, the people where we say they be the most vulnerable during war or whatever, you know, see, they will tell you, say, they are women and children. And anything about children, you know, say, United Nations, you know, they take use and play at all, at all. They say, may you know, say, normally, they're difficult to imagine a childhood where they're shaped by some certain things, you know, instead of make children, their child, make it be school assignment, playground. You know, sometimes scrap knees, probably punishment from teachers, and sort of probably punishment from parents as the same. But yes, they say millions of children there around the world where they spend their day, where they work for conditions where they safe for them. They say some of these conditions, they be conditions where they exploitative. So the 2026 World Day, they come at a decisive moment. The 6th Global Conference on the Elimination of Child Labor, where they will hold for inside Marrakesh, also showcase the urgent needs where they supposed to put on ground to kickstart action and translate commitments into better results. The Marrakesh Global Framework for Action Against Child Labor, they say this one provide confirmed roadmap and indicators so for tackling child labor through some particular response then, and they address root cause and make sure say them protect every child, because every child gets right. Based on top one or two, they say 138 globally, now 7.8% of children and then they inside child labor, with 54 million of these children will be saying as adults work that they put them. That one are like 138 million children in the world. Based on top, another research that they do from 2000 to 2024, she said child labor be dropped. Yes, it dropped by 20 plus million. As adults work, dropped by 25 million. And they say even the prevalence also fall by 2%. Agriculture now account for 61% of child labor, mostly for subsistence or for family, where we say now farming be their waiting, be their work way than they do. And on this day, World Day Against Child Labor, they even raise the red card to child labor. You know, they say, may we speak heart, may we heart to turn this Marrakesh commitment into reshage for children, for families, and even communities everywhere. So they get theme for every year. And I think the theme for this year, and still from that particular Marrakesh now, I think, is it, which

0: I don't forget where Marrakesh should be. Hey, God help me. I know, say I don't hear about that country before. Okay, now inside Morocco. Mm-hmm. Now one city we sit down for inside Morocco. Now in Marrakesh day. And yes, now why they say okay? They go enter Marrakesh this time around. And the theme now high level event, red card to child labor from Marrakesh to action. Now in EP. So indirectly, not too much story. They say maybe do it in, maybe make sure. Say we take action against child labor, ask informed questions, support companies where they demonstrate accountability. That one today, raise awareness about the child labor, clarify the difference between child labor and acceptable work, explain the underlying cause, touchlight the easy forms of labor, make a donation to end child labor, and if you also checkmate the timeline of that one too. As much as they talk, say, this one, what did they do this year? Nah, the work for inside Marrakesh. Maybe you know, say, even for our own Nigeria, there is waiting. There is child labor in Nigeria. Yes, child labor in Nigeria. It did. And Nigeria, at some point, they did make some advancement efforts to take waiting to eliminate the worst form of child labor at some point as well. And they say now almost 96% of children and child labor, where they live in rural areas. Now then they encourage them, make them they use them for production of goods and see all this Oyibo Omodo. Make I let you know, for some of you maybe say you get Omodo, you get child maid, not be housemaid. They go carry some children and come meet you from village. Yourself, you know, say this pikin is too small to do some certain work. You go say, I don't pay you, madam, nah. You come here, come work, you know, and you go work the work. You go wait this picking hot. As at 4:30, stand up. Your own children still they sleep. They enjoy sleep. They go wake up like around 6:37 because then they go school. But this small child, who never even reach 18 years old, they carry and come from village for you. You can use that boy, do different, be that boy or girl. Use and do different, the work will be saving your own children cannot do. You they use your that pikin do one. You yourself, now you they talk to this morning.
1: Pikin, now you go wake up early first, now you go sleep last. Food, you know, go give them better food. You understand? You go allow pikin. They look after pikin.
0: I remember one sister where I know that time. This mama, oh my God. She never get children, you know, but or maybe she gets children, her children do invest. I don't know, I can't remember. But I know at some point I will stay with this woman. And this woman, he got one boy where they bring come from village, from I think from Benin. Now they bring this boy come from this boy never even reached 15. I think the boy was 11 years old. This boy, this auntie go don't tell him already. Say, you go they wake up as early as sometimes 3:34. So you go do work.
1: 3:30.
0: You go do work.
1: Small picking.
0: If you see this big share waiting for this mama palo. Now this boy go raise all those share up. They sweep, they do this, they do that, they do this. If the boy do anything, I want it for me 14. So at some point, not the only that one. See how they beat this boy. Ah! I say, this particular thing where this mama they do. You know, legit, because I remember say that time. The reason why I feel witness and that because I go to their house as a visitor. No, besides they live with them. So now visitor, you know, so as a visitor, there is still little thing where you say you feel talk and wait till you feel to before they ask you, say, can you teach? What's your business? Is this how you are? You came here, you are a visitor. Don't do this, don't do that. But one, I can't try to ship him. Whenever I talk to this auntie, I really always try to ship him into the conversation. Say, auntie, say this boy now, small boy, you I beg. So you get some certain work with this boy no go feed they do. You can't say I say some work they will say that adult person suppose they do. And I say, auntie, this boy where they sleep. This boy they sleep at 12:31. And if they wake up at 3:34.
1: Small picking.
0: You can't say, now why they bring her? I say, auntie, I beg, if this picking and your picking.
1: You go allow this kind of thing.
0: So but I don't raise my voice because at that period I don't say I'd be visitor. So you get away with you say I they talk up for him. So she can't say, and she go to reduce the time where the boy they wake up there. So he fought too, and at least six is not too early.
1: Small. What is to what did the begin? They wake up
0: because,
1: by six.
0: So at least say because the boy after sleeping and doing everything, they ask the boy need to go to shop and
1: they
0: clean the shop.
1: That boy go school.
0: And clean the shop. He saying and later he won't register and for public
1: school. Lie.
0: Ah, I don't actually I tell and say, auntie, I talk better if he talk. You understand? But as much as I feel talk my own talk too, if there is combined talking, maybe it not be one person. Well, they say it takes a community to do it to raise the picking. Maybe if one or the other two people too put their mouth join, this certificate change of mind. But some people are witches and wizards. There's nothing that you want to say. They will tell you that no, no. So, but we know, say, many working children today, they're exposed to dangerous and unhealthy environments. Even UNICEF Nigeria, where they're acting for children's rights, they say child workers, plenty for Nigeria too. You see them as street vendors, shoe maker, shoe shiner, apprentice, mechanic, carpenter, vulcanizer, tailor, barber, domestic servant. Now, we see some they call them more though. Be that in August 2003, I think the Nigerian government formally can adopt three international labor organization. Convention we can set a minimum age for the employment of children. The government can also implement what they call the West Africa Cocoa Agriculture Project. They say this on a similar incident of child labor where they apple for rural and even for urban areas. The U.S. Department of Labor for that 2010 report can claim say Nigeria they witnessed the worst form of child labor, particularly for domestic service. Yes, that is a model. And for inside agriculture in rural areas, most children they work in agriculture of products such as cassava, cocoa, and tobacco. These children, they say that they work long hours and for little money with their families. The report claims that some children, they expose them to pesticide and chemical fertilizer for cocoa and tobacco feed because of the kind farming practices where they do for those certain places. I remember my cousin, she don't marry now, born three children. That time when she come back, they bring her from village. So I remember, I think she was, when they brought her to Lagos, she was nine. Yeah, she was nine. She didn't live with us, of course. So when she can't reach 15, 16, she can't say she used to want the work because I let you know. I started working at 16.
1: You talk.
0: Yes. So she can't talk. Say she said she wants to start to the work. You get up one place where they make biscuits. Maybe not biscuits.
1: Factory.
0: All those factory. Now for there, you go see most of these. Child
1: children.
0: Labor,
1: mm-hmm.
0: People will never enter 18. Mm-hmm. Where did they use them? Do this, and God will help you, people.
1: Amen.
0: If you are in that same WhatsApp group, do something about them. With the child for shame, that shouldn't begin with you. I don't want to talk too much because I thought they already go. Today, too, now waiting, National Real Rose Day. Not be that plastic way some of them will give person on Valentine's Day.
1: All rose, now rose.
0: Oh,
1: did I enjoy you, rose? Oh, plastic
0: rose. Don't worry, the day when they will celebrate the fake rose will come. But today, on the original one day. Now, original rose. Now, here they say, they celebrate it. Oh, I remember one guy like that.
1: Mm.
0: Oh, Jim. Oh, there are some men in this life. Yeah. This guy tell me, say, Becca, as I am like this, I am going to marry more than one wife. Because the world is a beautiful place. Say there are too many beautiful women in the world for you to say now only one woman. Say I need to say you go get the money where you go take this, take care of
1: the
0: all
1: two,
0: of them.
1: All the wives, the woman.
0: So this guy called you asked me ask that time. You can see better. As I ask you ask now you go be the first wife.
1: Now you go welcome to the very wife.
0: Oh, chief, I can't forget. He said, now you go become the first wife, and now you go welcome your other
1: associates.
0: Say, now you go welcome the other women. So, you know, say, first wife, they get power. Pass the other.
1: The first wife, then they give real, real love, the first wife.
0: Now, wait till
1: every other one. Along the way.
0: he said, so now you go welcome all of them with your hand. Say, so I want you to think about it. I said, there's nothing to think about. I'm not impregnated.
1: So,
0: you know, say one Valentine like that. Now, so the guy sends package, Valentine package to all the women way in the toast. Weigh the toast and the one we agree with, the one we never agree, send a letter packet to all of them, including me, my brother, my sister. They say I can't deliver the package here, and I hear I see plastic flower. now, for me, I take remember the room. I say, what is this? I call them. He said, that's the proof of your love. I think your love is plastic.
1: Your love is plastic.
0: He knows, say, if you want to buy the original rules for all of us, it will too cost.
1: Now I say,
0: why? Wait till you buy plastic. Wait till you want. Wait till you want. Benedict.
1: What do you
0: do?
1: I
0: look like Lady Jane in your eyes? You can't greet me. Thank you. Oh, Lord, draw let me, Lori. Thank you so much. You can see that we are busy. We are talking about fake rose. Yeah, if, you know, why you wear red, maybe your rose is fake.
1: It's fake.
0: So
1: fake rose now they wear.
0: Now so the guy comes then and say, you know, go feel afford by
1: original.
0: Now because you know go feel so, by
1: instead of
0: rose.
1: Buying rose from the farm, you buy the one from factory.
0: Now so then he give all of us plastic rose. So immediately as I end the con, don't be mulo so rosy. Because I was like, what is this?
1: You know,
0: I said that the guy when they shout now say he won't marry more than one wife. See now. That means by the time you marry all of us now, so you feel your things, you go buy for us.
1: That is original. Let's do this one.
0: Because
1: I want to know.
0: Jesus. So this National Red Rose Day. And they say now a well-known symbol of love, in addition to being a beautiful and fragrant flower. It's no wonder say National Red Rose Day and a popular occasion. So celebrating the many facets of the rose, National Red Rose Day, now time for gardeners, people where they do florist work, romantic people to come together and enjoy rose in all its splendor. National Red Rose, they give a fan to gives fans a chance to see roses in their best blooming. Plus glorious abundance at the height of this season. If you checkmate this timeline, they say archaeological plus textual evidence showcase garden cultivation of rose begin in Asia around 5,000 years ago. They say now from even China, the early garden rose being now from there, not even from Europe, now from China. Oh, I love Japan and China. I've not been there. I want to go. Then during the Zhao dynasty, they say roses were grown in imperial garden and described by Confucius, a god, indicating their value as ornamental plus cultural plants. Scholarly horticultural research can showcase say Chinese roses are something where widely they cultivated during the Han dynasty, laying groundwork for many modern different ones. My brother and my sister just checkmate the timeline, and they say now from now China roses now you can reach Europe later. Yes, so anybody where you have a rose, you know, say now they don't even think of Asia. Well, you need to know so that from China, the early rose garden now from China, it takes transport. They can introduce from China to Europe, transforming the Western rose. Breeding. So just check me that so that you can know more information about that. How you feel celebrate National Red Rose Day? They say maybe you visit a rose garden, share a red rose, not the plastic one like some people. Start a tradition of fun. You understand? And let them know why rose they powerful. If you're a romantic person, of course, you suppose don't know. Say rose, women, they
1: romantic
0: like rose.
1: Person with
0: but
1: money.
0: My brother, my sister, no carry rose, can't give me
1: plastic
0: money.
1: Rose.
0: Either plastic or
1: Nigerian women. Nigeria, you they will give you and you will shout, oh my god, and you're not smelling. So fresh. Why una want the Western world team, but una no want the duo team, na no want they react like them. Why?
0: Did you hear what I just said? I said I'm not a goat. Don't give me rose. Rose are flower. Nah.
1: Goat don't they chop rose.
0: You put rose for goats.
1: They know they select na green leaf. Nah.
0: Normally waiting rats they shop before. Waiting because the world has changed. Now animals don't they shop waiting they know supposed to shop. The rats
1: they
0: don't
1: they chop stick.
0: Even goats. I remember one goat where they shop the poster of APC. They shop the poster where they put for they go shop.
1: So you want to test a different.
0: You shop not the shop paper. You can tell me say. say goat no fit chop rose. If can chop paper, I cannot chop rose. Goat can eat anything, just like rat.
1: Beggar, please.
0: Eh?
1: Don't say they should not give you rose.
0: I don't want.
1: Rose flower is good. First one.
0: Maybe
1: you,
0: Nana.
1: You will not do.
0: Yeah, I forget.
1: Oh my God, it's so fresh.
0: The one when they sell in Nigeria, na perfume, no person want to spray
1: no.
0: Perfume. Like the plastic bag the boy is selling. All free perfume, aboki kono, we not play. I say no, what no, is no. This?
1: Fresh ones, they. Yeah. Because I dey get, that. I dey get.
0: Oh, you dey get. I dey get. I don't dey suspect you. After the man be getting rose.
1: Like I dey get by, like I dey get them.
0: To buy.
1: No, like get, like say I dey buy. Now what do you mean now?
0: Yeah, buy to use it for what?
1: Put for house, you know. Mm-hmm. I get you.
0: I know.
1: Say original day. Like they even get with it. If you get their contact, they get with it. They always put inside some of those flowers. If you put them, like the nutrient, where you go pour for the water, it will last for 1 week. If you can't go back, go request for that thing. If you put them again, you go make the flowers still look fresher for another 1 extra week. But any flower that they do pass 1 week, they fly in a plastic.
0: My brother, plastic cannot relate.

0: due things. That is, solidify us the liquid base in Nigeria. The liquid in Nigeria. If you worldwide, the liquid is a system that brings families to the nation, that leads the citizens to have the right to express their feelings, to boost tolerant behaviors of the politicians. But in Nigeria, it's so sad that democracy has never brought Nigeria any good tidings. Democracy is a system in Nigeria that has brought politicians to enrich themselves and their own generation, that put the masses into severe torture, that put the masses into the hands of kidnappers, that put the masses into the situation that they cannot go to school and learn as well. Democracy has put Nigerians into chaos. I don't know what they are celebrating democracy in Nigeria. Because the real democracy is the government of the people by the people and for the people. But in Nigeria, it's to show that. We got it for being a good party.
1: That definition, that's not the one they did was for university, but now.
2: Arise from your sleep, Africa.
1: Mm-hmm.
2: Arise from your sleep, Nigeria.
1: Mm.
2: There's work to be done in our country. Only if we unite, we will be free so long.
1: So long.
2: It's too long.
1: It's too long.
2: We've been sitting down for so long. Positive energy goes to all the youth out there in Nigeria. You know why? Because Nigeria belongs to us. We are the giant of Africa. We have to remember that. We are one of the great nations, supposed great nation in the whole world. We have to remember that. My positive energy goes to every young youth out there, activists and everything. That at this time, let God hear our voice and let us be strong to know that power belongs to the people and we should do the right thing as youth. But only in one condition that we unite, that will be free from this thing that is happening to us as Nigeria. Good morning. I greet you, Imala Flap and the Kablis and all my family listeners in Nigeria FM. I greet you, my Edmund from Denmark. Get better day.
1: Mm-hmm.
2: Is very loud and clear.
1: Okay. Oh, yeah, you might give us today news, Fisher.
3: Anyway, today in this video, they say for 2019, late President Muhammadu Buhari do it, he deliver the maiden June 12th Democracy Day speech for Eagle Square, where he do it in, he rename Abuja National Stadium after Moshood Kashimawo Olawale Abiola GCRF S leaders Olusegun Obasanjo, Goodluck Jonathan, Yakubu Gowon, and Abdul Salam Abubakar say they do it the day present when this one happened. For 1993 years old for Nigeria, they say MKO Abiola of Social Democratic Party say he beat Bashir Tofa of a National Republican Convention in Nigeria, fairest and freest election. They say the poll was annulled by General Ibrahim Babangida, plunging the country into waiting turn now whole lot of the waiting out of the matter. Nine be that
1: okay. War. Maybe think what I will come back in straight away into within the newspapers. No go anywhere.
4: 102.7 6 a.m. to 11 a.m. Monday till Friday, money runs. You can't resist. Everybody say, Becca, please. The energy got the standing on the radio. And in my life, love your Monday companion. You're a kid, it's a good day. I send a time when they cool the pressure. When you wake up, you know it's a brand new day. Start up your day, Becca, please. And in my life, love.
5: 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You know, say Naija FM. Oh, oh, oh, oh. To already know. Oh, oh, oh, oh. Money runs so deep through them. Then, then, then. Nobody can stop me. Like, international.
1: All right, so welcome back from that break. And of course, you're still on Top Niger FM 102.7 this morning. And yes, we did inside waiting day with newspapers, the biggest B&E in the industry. The both of us, we still do it with Station Gum right here with you. And on top of this June 12th day celebration, because if you even ask a lot of Nigerians, say, what thing you think about the old democracy, just like Oga. Musbi Olawale don't talk, a lot of people they will teach towards in waiting inside. Yes, but we don't get choice. We need to give you the headlines of today as the matter be. All right, yes, some people don't they wait already. Say waiting the president, you know, go yarn give us based on top of the Democracy Day speech. Mm-hmm. Yes, so I make sure say Nigerians now the question will be say a lot of us. Go they ask me this. Well, they don't talk or say the president. He said president suppose don't they deliver him right now, because they say now today at 7 o'clock the president will deliver the democracy speech, you know, to us Nigerians. So hopefully before we finish with waiting there with newspapers, it will not enter inside the or another newspapers, and we will fit take all of them. But I know say one of the things where Baba don't talk, so you go talk now based on top this terrorist arrangement. President Bola Ahmed Tinubu don't vow say no mercy will be shown to terror purveyors. When you go, people where they do killing plus kidnapping of innocent Nigerians. Baba can also issue ultimatum to bandits, kidnappers, and sponsors of terrorism, say make them surrender or face the force of the Nigerian state. I think you say in administration don't already they don't neutralize 13,000 terrorists in the past year alone. You can imagine Baba kickstarts this in administration for 2023, right? Mm. So he say between 2023 and now, 13,000 terrorists. Now they don't do anything, they don't neutralize. Tinubu can't give the warning in a national address delivered on the occasion of the country. Oh, okay. Black Baba don't already talk, I'm already with the inside punching paper. They say that from there, this particular doctor will come. According to him, he said, although terror-related deaths, it don't reduce by 81% since 2015, Friday's Democracy Day celebration, they subdued by the continued captivity of the school children, where they kidnapped for inside of your and for Borno. Now, for then, can't declare to bandits, kidnappers, and sponsors of terror. He said, may they surrender now or face the full force of Nigerian state. Those windows of surrender will not remain open forever. No mercy will be shown to those who trade in the blood of Nigerians. Now, so the Nigerian leader come here and say, the administration don't move beyond training with allies to precision operation on the ground. He said, we have moved from training with our allies, the United States, France, and other European countries, to precision targets. In Aregi, Borno, we degraded the SWAP command center. Terror-related deaths are down by 81% since 2015. Over 13,000 terrorists have been neutralized in the past year. Tinubu can add, say, despite the neutralization of terrorists, too, say the door of rehabilitation remains open alongside the door of waiting, the door of force. You can say over 124,000 fighters, independent, now they don't lay their arms down. Since 2023, through Operation Safe Corridor, the 5.41 trillion naira security allocation in 2026 budget, Tinubu can say, well, now statement of national will. So that money where they put on ground for security allocation will be 5.41 trillion naira. So now we see the one you crush the current wave of terrorism where don't they rage since 2009. He said beyond the budget, he and say administration don't approve recruitment of more than 50,000 new police officers, thousands of military recruits. Where in review, say they decided to address the gap where they between the number of security personnel and the security demand of over 230 million Nigerians. Oga Tinubu acknowledge that even as the country they celebrate 27 years of steady democracy, say this year's festive spirit of democracy day, he say he not too legit, he they weighed down by the continued kidnapping situation, where involved school children and teachers where they kidnapped for Oyo and Borno, where now don't enter the fourth week. Though this year mood is dampened by the abduction of our children in Oyo and Borno, we remain hopeful for their safe return. Democracy without security is a mirage. That is why this administration declared a state of a security emergency, I mean, and approved the recruitment of more than 50,000 people. Isha Babacha talk, say, well, at a time like this, he say, let us not assign blame. Maybe no point finger. Say, oh, you are the cause. You are the cause. Now that won't be the cause. So maybe no point accusing finger at anybody. Say, because crime, you know, get ethnicity. We must stand united and be assured that the enemy of our nation will soon become history. We will triumph over terror and continue to build a more prosperous nation. And so Baba can declare. On the intermittent power crisis of the past 3 years, the president also explained, saying, the scale of this challenge, say, he inherits and in response so far, they characterize, see, this sector, they characterized by chronic generation shortfall, an unreliable gas supply, transmission infrastructure so fragile that it could not evacuate. Baba Charles, this one are from power, you know, light. He said, well, now waiting inherit from the people who come before him, and they don't they work right now to reduce the metering deficit. And he said they also authorized them to raise 4 trillion naira bond to settle verified legacy debt. You shall talk about that. My brother, Ivan, Elon, so get yourself a copy of any of the newspapers, more details of which Baba told you. See, I may be when we come back, Emmanuel will move to your side. Don't go anywhere.
6: Guy, we don't need talk things. Ha, I think I go do my work, eh? We'll continue this talk later.
7: Oh boy, you don't talk. How bad? You know the tire.
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6: 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What was she here?
7: Anyway, welcome back on Top Down and check your go right about now. Yes, so 7:30, the standing attention right now. June 12th, 9 be today. Today na Friday, in case you didn't want, you didn't have. Well, more duty shifts more, enter politics. Right now for NDC, yes, so they say Dixie that they do it today. They all support us to do it to avoid meaningless quarrel ahead of 2027 election. And why in the talk that one, me, I could do it, I could let you know. The national leader of the Nigerian Democratic Congress, NDC, Senator Siriaki Dixon, he don't do it, he don't call on top of the party members and supporters to do it to avoid internal fight and they argue. I mean, they do it, focus on top of the strengthening of the party ahead of 2027 general election. This is using and this one for the statement we issue on Thursday, where they follow the interview on top of Rice TV, where in doing he address concern over alleged irregularities where do it where happen for the waiting recently concluded primaries. The irregular some things were not clear for the waiting for the primaries where happened. The former Bayelsa State governor in acknowledges some aspirants say that they were dissatisfied with the aspect of the exercise, but the whole them to do it, remain committed to the party as they navigate the challenges of rapid growth and they compromise electoral time table. And I remember saying at this same party, nine Peter will be day. So it no stop there, yes, it no stop there at all. Based on the way the Peter will be part why I talk. NDC, you look insecure. In competition with Obi, who the Yanison Aisha Yusuf for the duty, they still tackle the leader of NDC. I would wait to let you enter the matter. Activists and members of voting of the Nigerian Democratic Congress, NDC, Yusuf Aisha, don't do it, don't criticize the party national leader. Dixon, why they do it, they express in your own part and in what he did with it are mine. He said insecure, and you don't do it, you act as though you did competition with the party presidential candidate will be Peter Obi. Yes, so in the waiting Yandison for our ex Andrew yesterday. Why they respond to statement where they made by this in during the interview for the arise, where in the waiting in the defend the party's leadership and they address criticism from waiting some Obi supporters following the NDC primaries will just happen way in talk say some Ugbo did they say clarity in not day at all. You know, he do it, he does say you found a portion of the interview painfully appealing, you know, to watch, arguing that his first major media appearance after the primary should have focused on reassuring party members and promoting the party's candidate ahead of 2027. Nobody to go sit down there, go to say, it be like say true. Some people do it, they do some mago for the primary. Say your focus, according to what he thought. Say now to do it, position Peter Obi for the right place. Make it do it, make if he move, go get waiting the party they look for. He said for the part of the interview was so painful, appealing to watch. You look as if you were insecure and in competition with your presidential candidate. Now, did she use her own hand? Waiting, right. Your first one-on-one interview after the primaries, instead of selling your candidate and giving confidence to people on how set the road is to do it to winning the 2027 election was, you made it about yourself. Now, what is she talk? She also do it, she and say, you also rejected this suggestion that some party members have been unwilling to follow internal rules because of their popularity. He said, that one, nah, very big lie. He said, why they do it? They acknowledge, say, you should address the allegation made fully later. Say, more fully later, sorry. But do it, maintain that she had complied with the party's processing during the primaries and had okay. What they said, the old talk of say some people know they do it, know they follow rules. The blessing and she if they talk about now, she can't come as I cut or say now, don't face front, talk to me, know they go through the corner. I say she don't wait, you don't comply like she they follow all the old rules and regulation of the party. So now, Peter Obi ain't supposed to do it to the talk anytime where you appear for interview, you know, to come to talk about in your personal self. And some things with allegation where they put on top of the waiting on top of the party to make it stop all those things. So if not, the Igba all over there won't be, na Igba Semu they go finally be.
0: Okay. Okay. And the internet is slow because, for those who don't know, I want to make we. Okay.
8: Yeah. Emilia Godwin, I am still saying it. Now in my country, I have my mouth to speak. They are wicked. They are wicked. They don't like us. If you enter a taxi, they make jest of you. They pull you. They beat you. We are just like a slave. We don't have mouth to talk. We don't even have mouth to talk. We talk too much. They will start hitting you. Speak their language. I will never go to South Africa anymore. Even if my child is born there, she will never go to South Africa anymore. This great opportunity I've been waiting for since 2014, I came to South Africa. I started seeing this sign 3 years, but I didn't see this opportunity to come back. They are wicked. The woman there is useless. Even though they saw that you are married, don't care. They want to have a child with Nigerian man so that they can take their property and kill them the way they killed my husband. So I cannot go back to South Africa.
0: Okay, all right. Well, for those who the one that say yes, so waiting this particular talk there about, for those who don't know, Nigeria right now don't do it, don't welcome some set of Nigerians then waiting for inside South Africa. Based on top the repatriation of 586 Nigerians, where they find say that they live in that country illegally. First batch of 258 don't return for inside Lagos yesterday. This mama. They among them, and from there it takes, she did talk all these things. Obviously, she talk, you know, on top of the growing concerns of xenophobic attack with the target foreign nationals. For one statement where they issued yesterday, the department come here and say the first repatriation flight to it don't depart on the morning of June 11, that is, it don't come out carrying 286 Nigerians back to Nigeria. The remaining people, they expect them to they go leave South Africa on the second flight where they scheduled for June 15. The statement we read, and I from there, they can say the Department of Home Affairs confirms that it has processed 586 Nigerian nationals for repatriation after they were found to be residing in the Republic of South Africa illegally. The first repatriation flight, well, the same thing, now they shall talk. And for those who don't, they ask questions, okay, now what we say they bring these people back, waiting with the plans. Where we say then get for them any plans for them with this fact say they don't do it, they don't come back to the country. Well, They say MTN promised them 50,000 naira worth of data. Say they promised them 50,000 naira worth of data, airtime rather, and startup pack to help them reconnect, you know, with their people and settle upon their arrival. While they say anyone out of these people will come back to Nigeria, any one of them will be indigenous of Imo State. Imo government don't talk, say then go give them 1 million naira. Sorry, no, 100,000 naira. Sorry, eh?
7: Instead of and job, 1 million naira. Instead of job, see. Now 100,000 naira.
0: They say all returnees get 100,000 naira from 100,000 naira from the Imo State. No, Ima confusing me. Imo State indigenous go get 1 million naira from the Imo State government. And I try to say I see 1 million for somewhere. Imo, yes, if they, any of the indigenous will come from Imo State, they say they will collect 1 million naira from Imo State government, and all returnees they go collect 100,000 naira from MTN cash. So apart from the cash, MTN said they will also give them 50,000 naira airtime starter pack.
7: That's 150,000.
0: Yes. So just to do it, just to help them to reconnect and settle upon their arrival. But Imo State government, they try you.
7: 1 million naira.
0: They try you.
7: You know, sure, say, instead of me, now they share that 1 million naira. Why not create jobs?
0: The ones where they grant, how many of them?
7: Why not use the opportunity to create more jobs where these ones go do and the ones where they done before, they go do?
0: How many of them? Because you know, the question where a lot of Nigerians, most of the Nigerians will say, how many of them?
7: Just imagine if they get 50 people will come from that place. 50 million, I don't go so.
0: Yeah.
7: 50 million, can't 50 million establish something?
0: For Nigeria.
7: Yes, for Imo State. Yes. When people go do it, collect better salary at the end of the month.
0: Well, I don't want to say, maybe they don't get people where they advise them well. But some people, if you tell you, say, now nah, that 1 million naira will help them.
7: Because individually, Becca, please, what can you start with 1 million naira individually with the way economy did?
0: It's small.
7: So why not join all of the money together, even if now one had something on top, had and create job for the Imo. So be na Imo people now they talk their own. No problem. One we accept. The other people may they come up for the game. Imo people create job. Now local business they there won't go do we go do it. Bring more money. First of all, the state go benefit from them. Individuals will benefit from them. People where they will go employ, we're going to work for their own personal self because they benefit from this thing. Anyway, and that make us see based on top of this xenophobic attack and the rest. He get one woman where she do it, identify herself as Tabele Sibeko for South Africa. She say, why we hate Nigerians, you know? So she do it. She said Nigerians have been badly affected in the first wave of xenophobic attack during this foreign whatever. So why Nigerians they come back? He said she carry herself come the airport, consider she identify herself as the president of Inezue Nati Party. He said don't wait till they tell the news people say she they very happy. The thing they sweet at heart to say the fellow Africans. Say that they do it, that they leave our country. For the video where the newsletter post, the woman do it here and say, I am here to do bye-bye, a very good bye-bye with my two hands to Nigeria. To make sure, say, that all of them come up for this country and they not do it, they not come back again. Yes, she said Nigerians in particular. She said Nigerians in particular. One make sure, say, you see all of them enter plane. And they do it, thank you all for the contribution to our country. So then no, say we don't do it, we don't contribute to their country. He says she, they do it, they thank them for the contribution where they don't do for their country. According to our word, we did not appreciate the wrong that have been done. You know, and we hope that you have learned your lesson. Now with she, they use her mouth to the talk. Oh, say we did not appreciate the wrong that you've done. That one are Nigerians, so you know, and we hope you've learned your lesson. And we want to encourage them when they go to other countries, they must take care of other countries. You know, she don't stop there. He said today we've got zombies in our streets as our children because of them, and that has cut deep in our heart and has made us to resent them with all that we have, and we hope that they take a journey safe next time they come next time they come, they say to know South Africa loves its people and its country. Say Nigeria is terrible. Now what is she yarn? He said these people are horrible. She no stop there. He just say they have killed our children with drugs. And that is the reason why we are so strong on Nigeria, because of their behavior. He said, meanwhile, the first batch of Nigeria evacuated from the country arrived in Lagos on Thursday. And the Minister of Foreign Affairs, they do it. They yarn that one. But waiting, the woman talk. Go.
0: Let the woman go sit down. Let she go sit down. Let she just, I don't want to talk pass down.
7: If I talk my mind too, they will call me.
0: Okay, then we move to the next one. But before then, don't forget, if you want to shoot your mouth on top 15 TV newspapers, the number to take pictures are
7: 081-013-0349. On top WhatsApp, if you send us a message, if you somebody, they call us. Yeah, hello.
9: Hello, wake up, please.
0: Hi, good morning to the caller, please.
9: The man of love.
7: Nah, maybe that. Talk to me. What is your name?
9: How you doing now?
7: The trial, possible best, sir. What is your name and where they call us from? Hello, we dey hear you. Hello. Okay, now our own side, sorry, they say the network they search for something. Sorry, now our own side, they try call us back.
9: So guys, my use of the word thieves acted under provocation because your distinguished members were being attacked unjustly, and I thought I have a duty to defend all of us. Under extreme provocation, that a man who cannot account for 1.7 trillion he claimed deposited in various banks that have gone into liquidation, he did not name the banks, he did not name the amount, and the editor said this is not correct. Not my opinion, that's the auditors. 9 times, sir, on your authority, we invited them. 9 times, he did not show up. Sir, is that a embarrassment to me or to you? If people think the NPCFD is bigger than the decision of the Senate, I find a law to say no.
0: Okay, all right. If you remember yesterday, we give you information, you know, based on top within Oga Senate, Senator Adam Soshiomole, when he began one or two things yesterday, and that same yesterday, the warrant of arrest, we here say they don't give them, say anywhere where they see Oga Mele Ekeyari, say may they do it, may they arrest them. But now, news where they reach us now, we say Senate don't disassociate themselves from that warrant of arrest. So they don't do waiting, they don't disassociate themselves or not from that waiting, that warrant of arrest where they issue against Malam Mele Kyari, the former Group Chief Executive Officer, GCEO of the Nigerian National Petroleum Company, NNPC Limited, by their Committee on Public Waiting, Public Accounts. The Senate said they resolved that no committee shall purport to issue, authorize, or execute a warrant except in strict compliance with the provision of the Legislative Houses Act and with the approval of the Senate Presido. The upper legislative chamber can't talk, say they don't distance themselves from that comment where Senator Adam Soshiomole, where he yarn, where he described NNPC as a bunch of criminals and thieves during the committee hearing where they do. If you remember, the Senate Committee on Public Account on Wednesday, and then order ARE arrest to say he refused to appear before then over unaccounted 210 trillion naira from 2017 to 2023. This one issued in Abuja during the investigative hearing by the Senator Ibrahim Dankwabu Gombe, not Senate Committee of Public Waiting or Public Account. The warrant of arrest we can issued against Kyari being come from the presence absent, they say in physical absence rather, where he no gree show face for the investigative session where they conducted by the committee on the alleged unaccounted 210 trillion naira. On Thursday, the matter Konde raised on the floor of the Senate by Senator Leader Okpayemi Bamidele through a point of order relying on Order 41 and Order 51 of the Senate Standing Rule. They shall talk. But now, they don't they talk, say, oh God, some of the first they apologize, say, nah, waiting. Now, the act talk where you talk, you're not supposed to call them thieves. Now, you should be hearing in voice. Mm. And now, they say now they distance themselves from that waiting, from that talk of arrest. Now, even a guy, men like Keyari, and say, he's in deep shock. Hey, he said, I'm deeply shocked. Now, so, Oga Keyari himself gone there, as he said, they say, make them arrest him. The former group chief officer of the Nigerian National Petroleum Company Limited, Mele Keyari, kindly expressed his surprise over the arrest warrant which they issued against him by the Senate Committee on Public Accounts. From what you say, he did shock. He said, especially, he don't already communicate with their committee through a letter where they date and receive from Ahamu for 11th of May 2026. He said, the letter, he don't inform the committee, say, I am out of the country on medical grants. I also express my willingness to honor the committee invitation as soon as I return to Nigeria. The former NPC boss can't say he don't offer to respond to any question from the committee in writing so that they go avoid any delay. So they don't tell and say anything you want to ask me, you can start typing and sending to me. Say because where I did now, I know well. I'm on medical grant leave or whatever. He can say he wish to retreat, saying he remained very willing and ready to honor the invitation of the committee and to appear before them once he returned back to the country at the convenience of the committee. Say so now why they shocked. Say they can't talk, say anywhere where they see him, they make them arrest him. Whereas he don't already let them know. We don't send email to them, say he they undergo critical medical care. And due to these circumstances, he is going to be unable to be physically waiting present at this time. So now so shall the young who say make them calm down for him. Say when he body does they all right, he go do it, he go show face, tell them everything will happen, how the money take do it, take wakago. And of course, as I let you know, of course Shomele don't come as summer, they talk, say that talk where you call them thieves. You're not supposed to talk them. Say now because if they say I make the house the people make them know, say if they try to support them. Now why you do waiting? You do some kind
7: of talk. Becca, please, why be saying that when they say me they can't do account, make they call account for money with they spend and they sick.
0: My brother.
7: Why be say now that time when they say how you just spend this money? Come explain. Is it that one person come with something for neck? I mean, a which year wrote them enter inside the senators or something they always do them. My something brother. That time of accountability, something they always do
0: them. Anyway, some of them are racist, and that time they go fix.
7: They go fix.
2: We don't talk since. 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We go continue this talk later.
10: 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How about? You know the tire.
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Welcome back on Top of the Matter. Check your Google right now. Yes, so now 23 minutes, 90 minutes before 9 o'clock. We'll do it. It's time, shim, according to Becca Bliss. Burning us with the biggest B&E in the industry. Nollywood Matter, now they do it, what they talk about. And I don't let you know how the last week on did with it. Take Busta Rhymes for the matter. Anyway, this week will be June 12th for Democracy Nollywood 1. This is a special edition for Democracy, you understand. So, number 10, go this number 5. Now I won't give you, number 6, sorry. Now I won't give you right now. When we come back from number 5 to number 1, I will let you know. Mr. and Mrs. Knight by Mr. Aleo TV. 989 they yarn this one to you. Mr. and Mrs., you know, right, sorry. And I be the number 10 for the matter. Number 9, any woman day, the person I want don't come. Any woman day by Damilola Oni TV. Now 85k views. Now it's TWT don't gather right now on top YouTube. Number 8, Sisi Ileiwe by Egonwosu TV. 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

0: 17k views right now. 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Number 7, Game of Trade by Rutkadiri 247. Now 296k views. It don't wait, it don't gather right now on top YouTube. Number 6, for the matter, The Truth That Broke Us. Not be me and you. If you want to know, you can yourself enter 21st Century Nollywood channel on top YouTube. Now 13k views. You don't wait, you don't gather right now. In case you know, yet, and when I talk, Mr. and Mrs. Wright, that be number 10. Yes, Any Wumi Day by Damilola Oni TV, that be number 9. Sisi Ilewe, that be number 8. Number 7, Game of Trade. If you want to know more about the trade, any two that the trade there, yeah, when you go with Kadiri 247 TV, you go do it, you go know the matter there. The Truth That Broke Us. Maybe the one way turn you to a broke person, like we divide now. Now 21st Century Nollywood, 9 drop that one there. So carry yourself enter YouTube, the right channel, like I tell the year 9 be this one. Most sell market will they come back. Touch not to that waiting, that die and do that radio no harm.
1: Mommy, what did they do you now? Your face can't be like this. What did happen?
2: Boss say, I dey fear oh. The way I dey hear stories concerning women we get belly, come they bleed joy with serious infection where they not even plan to get. So they, some of them they even die with the belly. And on top of this matter, some women they keep quiet. Others they even do dangerous things on their home. Sake of say them they fear to open up to people.
1: Now where the problem dey be that? Too much wrong information everywhere. We don't even know which one to follow. I don't tire my sister.
2: As the matter can't be like this, eh? Now what thing we women are supposed to do now?
1: My sister. Now to talk to health workers, we get correct training. Sake of say, unsafe practices, they cause many deaths. What we fit avoid? If you get the correct information, you go fit to make better choice to go hospital early. Make you save your life to avoid that I know.
2: Or what if them judge me? Or even laugh me judge say?
1: Don't worry yourself at all. Those health workers, them they there to take care of anything where concern your general health. No risk your life. Find correct information. Ask questions. 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You know they alone. My fellow women, make una break the silence. Sake of say, correct reproductive health information. They save women and protect families. For leadership initiative for youth empowerment, we they create awareness, share correct facts, and protect women and girls' lives. Talk them out. Share the truth. Save lives today.
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3: Anyway, welcome back on Top Down. You don't hear that the headquarter, but you not just Niger music, Niger good music. You understand? I want to wait to let you know how the waiting top five go reach one on top the Niger Nollywood top 10 countdown for the month of June and the number 12 day of the month of June 2026. So Goro, you can start the matter from number 5. Goro is number 1. Burnt Pride. They carry the pride like this. They pour fire until they burn them. Who do that one? Now Uche Naibinabo TV, 2.3 million views. Now they say that Uche don't get that right now on top YouTube. Number 4. They say mama says no. Who mama they tell no? When you do, when you go ching your love AZ TV, you go do it, you go know who they tell no for that place. Now 157k views. Now the movie don't do it, you don't gather right now on top YouTube. Fragile comfort. Wow, so you get comfort when not fragile. But this one they say now fragile comfort too. Now Sonia Uche TV, 989 package this one. Give us 312k views now. You don't wait, you don't get that right now on top YouTube. Number 2, billionaire supportive wife. You get some billionaire wife where they're not being supportive. This one, billionaire supportive wife by Nollywood TV Nolly. Now 224k views now. You don't wait, you don't get that right now on top YouTube. Number 1, somebody ring that number 1. Before the perfect, before sun shine, before it finally happen, before when I don't reach you on a day, before somebody they need down, they say will you, before somebody go say pack your bag and leave, before the perfect. Now wait till day. If you want to know waiting before the perfect day about carry yourself go Nollywood TV Nolly. Right now on top YouTube, now 11k views. Now you don't wait till you don't gather. So now all

0: And in the co-main event, we have Patrick Otieme going head-to-head with Cameroon's Octave Ayinda. 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
6: Anyway, welcome back on top of the matter right now. Yes, I'll be the letting you know, say number 5 on top of the Niger top 10 countdown of last week. Now, Zion, Tenny, and Olamide. Number 4, back outside, not be me, already in the 4. Now, Benson and then Sass on top of that one. Number 3, Gratitude, I Seek Money, as I Care, 989 give that one. Number 2, Forgiveness, I Still Same, as I Care. I say, no matter how it be, you do it, you try to forgive people. Number 1, Chanel, Black Bones, and Asake. Now, do number 1 position. Now, all on top of the waiting last week, the top 10 countdown, Naim be that one.
7: Okay, maybe we move to how the one for this week could take be. Yes, so we get some new songs with our insight to the top 10 based on top of the bonus tracks for last week. Energy, Tiwa Savage, Wanda Cole, and Marvel don't enter inside the number 10 spot. Elumelu, Young John, don't also come on top the number 9 spot. Jogodo, Risky, and Ashake don't find their way back into the top 10 for this week. Zion, Tenny, and Olamide will be on number 5 for last week now. Don't vibrate to the number 7 spot. I Am by Omalie will be for number 7 last week now. Don't come to the number 6 spot. We can't get 3 bonus tracks for you today. I Can't Look Away, Mr. P, Nain, the top ground one. Fantasize, Rick Azani and Tega. Gongwaso, yes, maybe the one of Young, Nice. Fields, yes, Nain do this one. Gongwaso, Fields, and Young John. So, number 10, all the way to the bonus tracks for this week. Niger Top 10 Countdown, Niger Bridges.
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0: 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So now she the ghost on the with my cast. 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I say on my head, you know it's not.
1: One go possible, one America, what the timber, one for one in the London, one for one, one, one, one, one, one, one, one, one, one, one, one, one, one, one, one, one, one, one, one, one, one, one, one, one, one, one, one, one, one, one, one, one, one, one, one, one, one, one, one, one, one, one, one, one, one, one, one, one, one, one, one, one, one, one, one, one, one, one, one, one, one, one, one, one, one, one, one, one, one, one, one, one, one, one, one, one, one, one, one, one, one, one, one, one, one, one, one, one, one, one, one, one, one, one, one, one, one, one, one, one, one, one, one, one, one, one, one, one, one, one, one, one, one, one, one, one, one, one, one, one, one, one, one, one, one, one, one, one, one, one, one, one, one, one, one, one, one, one, one, one, one, one, one, one, one, one, one, one, one, one, one, one, one, one, one, one, one, one, one, one, one, one, one, one, one, one, one, one, one, one, one, one, one, one, one, one, one, one, one, one, one, one, 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

0: Ahora de danza de pila, escala wifi, ahora de mova de una, de many things I will show you, money on my mind but I need fast, I wanna touch up, I don't know if you can see you.
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2: Baby, Joe. 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

0: 99 Jack Top 10 Countdown, Top 9 Jack from 102.7. Now you still didn't listen to it. Welcome, please, and in my laughing laugh. Today, June 12, 2026, will be for pick of the day based on top 10 democracy. Well, in case you just were tuning in, yes, so we don't carry you from the number 10 song all the way to the bonus tracks for this week. Energy, Tiwa Savage, Wanda Cole, and Maho John, number 10. And if you check later, yes, based on top that particular song, I'll try to check it if that song don't get no official video. But from here, that song, the official video from him, he never do it, he never drop yet. And of course, Olumelu, yes, so we'll be saying the song of Young John, and I know a single with that. And if you checkmate the official video out, the number they do too, they say that one don't get more than 2 million views since the time we released that song. Jogobo by Wizkid featuring Ashake official video. The official video never drop, not just the official audio. Now you see they out there. And if you checkmate Al Zion B, yes, the official video don't drop 3.8 million views since 1 month ago. Where they release as well. And if you check out How I Am by Omalu, they do as well. Well, the official audio, now you see they here, the official video in never drop yet. We're going to start by your three bonus tracks. I will go soon post down for inside our X, aka Twitter, in the next few minutes. If you go there, go vote which one you want to make it enter into the top 10 countdown for next week. I Can't Look Away by Mr. P, Fantasy, Vic Adani, and Tega. Gongwa, So, Fuse, and Jung Jun, and that last one that you listen to. Before we go enter number 5, 4, 3, and number 2 songs for this week, as usual, we will first give you some entertainment to really don't work out. In case you don't know, they don't do service of songs for the late Alex Ekubo. No will lie to you, it was touching. Shout out to the blogs and we carry him. So if you see how the old matter they go, I think they even stream himself. Many wood stars, musicians, media personalities, business figures, none of them gather food for inside Lagos here for Alex Ekubo service of songs. And at some point too, we will see some other gospel ministers, including Nathaniel Bassi, Messi Chingu, Peter Okopi, Ebuka, will lead worship sections during at the event. And as well, Pastor Jerry Eze too been dead here, and some other pastors then they be dead here. I could go now, he be delivering your emotional tribute. Why videos of Shafi Bello reaction and report of Bam Bam phone where they see too that one there among the highlights of that particular song of service, because even till yesterday, Bam Bam still do video which is they talk about this. I say, you know, she did shock and say, where people they grieve, you know, some sort of people now out of teeth, now in their own mind. So now one of the things we make the service of song make them unforgettable, because a song, I say a song, a phone.
1: Follow the service of
0: follow the service of. Maybe you control that with that. You know, even in church, you know, say people don't fear saying that my the presence of God in this.
1: They steal
0: even from mosque, where they steal. Those people they do not those people don't send anybody.
1: Now, they collect people's slippers.
0: I swear. So say even for some mosques now, they know they put slippers for outside the door.
1: No, anyway, they will slippers.
0: Throw your slippers, put for your bag as they enter, because they do not trust people. You know, it's crazy. It's crazy, honestly. Well, make the soul of Alex Ekubo, make his soul continue to the rest in perfect peace. Still inside Nollywood, now this same week, the Nollywood star Adunia Day has been revealed daughter, yes, which they let us know. So she don't welcome a daughter with a long life, a long time partner. You know, she shared the news on her birthday. And then after the first time when she revealed a baby with this, a baby name, a baby Sal. And yes, she says she intentionally keep the daughter out of public eye for over 2 years. And she said because of the fact that she personally like to protect her family peace. So, you know, celebrate answer prayer and at the same time go one or two ways through the private struggles out of the social media. And at the same time, she used the opportunity to announce, say, this particular relationship where now from there this baby come from. Say she no collect demand from any woman. And at the same time she tried to shut down online speculation around single mother, you know, the way we say stereotype with the around single mother. If you remember as well, some time ago, you know, say this love have been come out, shan one or two on top of Mata. So she can't yarn a lot of you know, from there she can't talk, say this the person she was not snatched, it was not snatched from me. Oh Jim, hey, it is well with her soul. Well, congratulations to her and her partner. They say they don't date for like decade. When they say decade, at least 10 years. Now they don't date together. So congratulations to her and her decade. And a decade relationship. Yes, and also to our two sons. All those boys are so cute. Mm-hmm. Demarion and Aiden. So congratulations to all of them based on top of their new sister. Where God just give their mama. So this is Nollywood, Ruth Kadri too. I think that for this same week, now she come out here and say, oh, more. So the situation of things for this country, it don't pass Shere Kambia, it don't pass be careful because of the price where food, you know, item don't be right now. She don't even say rising food prices don't leave her worried. Say, how average Nigeria now, they cope. The address going and say some families now they spend as much as 5,000 naira on top basic thing like just pepper and tomato. The protein when you go take you cook the but it never did there. Oh yeah, it never did there. So now so she come and she say cost of tomato is high. It's so high. Somebody will use 5,000 naira to buy only pepper and tomato. 5,000 while somebody else out there is probably earning. You say person they represent at 25k salary, some 40, some 50. And so she come there, yeah, no. You know, for inside the video, we can circulate online, we can make a lot of people, and they also respond, you know. I say, hey, Nigerians are going through a lot. They can say, our concern was not just about prices, now about prolonged financial pressure. You know, waiting prolonged financial pressure, they do. It's a poverty. What poverty does to people's mind is like cancer. It eats away, you know, as if a lot of people are just going to be angry for the sake of it, angry at their wife, angry at their children, angry at their husbands, you know, she talked a lot of things. Yeah, but those who don't know, an Nigeria inflation rate don't climb up from 15.69% to 16.6% in April 2026, the highest since November 2025, and the food price did they go up for the third consecutive month. We all know say to buy something now it's not a small thing. And for households, we see they survive on 70,000 naira minimum wage. That is if they are paying them right now. Because some states, they still never they pay this minimum wage entirely. And it's crazy. It's crazy. The United Nations also been projected so 35 million Nigerians are then will still face severe food insecurity during the peak of 2026 lean season. You know, where they also estimate saying that 6.4 million children across the northeast and northwest, now they don't project that they will suffer from malnutrition during this same period. And it's really sad. Now, why this period? There is not a period where anybody needs to waste food. You are not meant to even waste food because there is hunger in the land. Ebi, Darina, no be poor man food. Now, rich man food. You want buy 1 drink of rice, 1 drink of beans, 1 drink of whatever. How much it will cost you now?
1: Make a cost your brain. You know, say they don't feed 1/2 kg of gas now.
0: Now, wow.
1: 1 kg deal. 1/2 kg of gas now that they feel like. You know, now, 2,400 naira. Now, be gas, 1 kg. Somebody could go there and say, oh, God, I bet give me the one on 1/1. When I hear that,
0: it's crazy.
1: I say, ah!
0: It's crazy. You know, so even me, God was me, can this now. You get how they take scale and a line up. Milk and meal, the way normally they buy. You will see how you rock, take it, it's line up. Line of ice water. That so ice water.
1: Just buy.
0: Even pasta. They don't they break pasta, put for inside line or two so that people can eat.
1: I see somebody who do video, talk to talk. Noodles now, if you know if you buy the entire pack.
0: Yes,
1: now.
0: Nah.
1: That line or two.
0: Yes. It's that like ice water. Yes. Go put Maggi, your Maggi is there for you. Some people know they do better to put Maggi. It is very, very sad, you know, and everything
1: Niger
0: will be safe in the top. Now everything Nain be true based on top the arrangement. And this same week, Nain, the Atere family, they talk about Fidi James and her husband. They also show us the face of their baby Eliana. Oh, see her cheeks. See her cheeks. If you say make her carry and come, they play with her cheeks.
1: Which face is he carrying right now?
0: Papa. Now the height. Yes. Now Papa height he carry right now. You know, say baby, as they grow, they go they pick people's faces. So she never know the face of the person who she go pick.
1: right now, the Papa face they carry. Me just go carry the uncle face at the end. So now they wala.
0: You don't the uncle no fine. You don't see the uncle before.
1: No, you go say wait. I don't understand. You don't look like me. You don't look like your Papa. Now your uncle.
0: Like me now. Apart from my nose, where I take you look like my Papa. They used to tell me that I look like my great grandmother. So
1: you just end up with the return.
0: So my brother, it doesn't really matter. He looks like family member, and the cocoa be that. And he doesn't look like the neighbor. Also, Oga, he came over with the AKA Oga Sophia. He don't also come out. Now this same week, he come and talk a lot of things. He open up about how he take enter inside the film industry. I see you and say, this acting, when you start with the act, you say now, complete accident B. According to the legendary comic actor, he said your original ambition, now to do behind the scenes things. Not be saying you want to make camera day for his face. He said, however, colleagues that is in people, now so they notice in sharp off camera with the notice, say, say this daddy, they funny. They notice and when time they go shoot, say this person is funny. Say it always make people laugh behind the scene. They say it's not enough from there under intense pressure. They can't say, well, people that they talk are funny, are funny. Make a cuckoo step out of the behind the scene. He say you can't see as people, they genuinely buy into what they do. And are from there, acting starts from. Say, no be saying you won't even make the camera they face at all. They like as they do behind the scene. He say, fame, now, it don't take away. Fame take away in freedom. He say a lot of people desperately want to be celebrities. They only see the benefit, not the downside. When you become famous, you can no longer do a lot of things you used to do freely. You become heavily restricted in a lot of ways. The 71-year-old actor, that's all you can address the trend where they of directors and producers, where they cast people based on top social media number, rather than checkmating if the people get skills or not. The thespian can't argue, say, it shifts pose no threat. Well, he said, I don't think social media fame is replacing real talent. It cannot. There is absolutely no way social media popularity can replace raw talent. I have some other SMORA, you know, for that particular, you know, sit down, talk with them, do with them. Make a check if you still get more entertainment to read. Yes, for those who don't know, Burna Boy be joined Shakira. I don't wanna down like that. You wanna down like that. Kolokoyama, Bonita, Shakira.
1: Now you throw it.
0: That's all. Burna Boy joined the Colombia pop icon Shakira. The both of them, you know, they perform for the 2026 FIFA World Cup opening for Isa Mexico ahead of the tournament first match between Mexico and South Africa, where them. The airport to beat South Africa well. So the two of them perform Day, the official song of the tournament. In waiting, they talk at the highlight of a colorful opening ceremony where they also feature some other performances from the Mexican music royalty, including Alejandro Fernandez, Lila Down, and Belinda. And not be smart, you know, because that particular place where they do this whole performance, so now stadium. We say now 80,000 capacity stadium where they renovate for the year at tournament. Shout out to Burna Boy, shout out to Davido too, because now this same week too, Davido too, he do his own performance. I think we talked on yesterday where at the same time he advocate for the release, yes, for the release of those children where they adopt for Eastside or your state. He wear in custom jackets, we carry name tags of the children then. And for the back, they can't say bring them home. So shout out to Davido, shout out to Shakira too. I start at some point, we will still see her too, based on top of the performance arrangement. But I like the fact say that they do waiting, then they make us proud. Yes. And also EFCC, they don't arrange blessing CEO too over one alleged 69 million naira property fraud. They say she done the face of second fraud case based on top entertainment story. We don't also do it. We don't work this river. And of course, BB Niger, they don't start their season 10 reunion thing where they do on top. I don't get TV, so I know they watch and but I know say they don't start them and all of them don't they do a bad boosting to themselves. Well, yeah, time done reach for us to move from number 5, 4, 3 and number 2 songs of the week.
1: Well, right now, yes. So make I tell them, tell them, Abby.
0: Yes.
1: Mm-hmm. Okay, okay. Number 5, yes, they say worship. Ashake and it's just in a number of, okay, worship and worship by Ashake. Number 4, back outside Bensi and Sass. Number 3, gratitude. Ashake. Number 2, forgiveness. Ashake. Now, always,
0: why you felt to say, she
1: because now the same thing, now in the same position with the hood, now in the sea hood this week.
0: And that's what you been now. That's Zion, you know, the number 5.
1: That's number 4, 5, sorry. Zion don't come on the good number. Worship by back outside gratitude and forgiveness. Now the same position with the whole last week.
0: Then
1: still hold this way.
0: Okay.
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No matter how cockroach rob Lisik, put makeup, stand in front of Fowl, Fowl go still no say, cockroach. 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
1: Yeah, man. Welcome. Nate to see. Kitty the Kitty Sasha P. Dr. Green. Center the fight. Ready and now. Jump to the league. 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

0: this look, why me? 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Something like a young Roger Miller, yes sir.
1: First lady enter, drum roll necessary. You can see my stripes and the gold star clearly. Trained on a battlefield, no rehearsal life like a wire. 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Yeah, I flow like a butterfly, sting like a bee. 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

0: for the champions. 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
1: Champion for life.
0: Pass the word on the reading block. 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

0: everybody stress me. 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Save you today, they go cry today. Job life again, let nobody stress me. I've been counting my blessings, I say I don't learn my lesson. If you go broke today, you don't go see anyone of them again. What's up? I'm just trying to be on my own. You know me, say something they wrong when I'm trying to be alone. Don't be your face, I want to see that space. I won't make you leave for the grace that I receive. I need peace, I just want to meditate. Picture myself as I levitate. Inspire generations with my ink. But first, I just want to hear myself think. I just want it for one day. I just want it alone. One day. I just want it. One day. I just want it alone. Alone. 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So let nobody stress me. I've been counting my blessings. And I don't learn my lesson. Save you today. Go cry today. Job life again. Let nobody stress me. I'll be counting my blessings. I say I don't learn my lesson. If you go broke today, you know go see any one of them again. I'm reflecting and counting my blessings. I'm neglecting the fact I'm the person. Everybody wanna take from me. Nobody even say hell that far. I beg take some. You know me say I go even collect my network and my self-worth. Bigger than your network. I did my own space. I did pray for your grace. Yahweh, your way and my way.
1: I just want it for one day.

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Let nobody stress me. I've been counting my blessings. I say I don't learn my lessons.

0: 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Who got time for contest? Who they follow you fight? To go why come and shit? Leaders in me,
1: me.
0: Greater than leaders in you.
1: That's in you.
0: Pastor no go in trophy.
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2: 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I think my money, I care about what. 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
3: Oh, sir.

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Bio, bio. Party, break a day, something. Poppy, on a CBS. 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It's all over.

You! Yes, you where they hear me so. Shebi you dey on top social media. And you never dey follow Naija FM. Why now? Oh yeah, follow us now at Naija 102 FM. Great. Thank you.

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1: 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Workshop with Godwin and Lady J. Up there. 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

the world known from tight, though. 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
1: 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Shame. Lagos Island, I want to make

Just be sure say you continue to listen to Nigeria FM 102.7. Normally every Friday between 12 to 1 we do anyhow talk. And so the anyhow talk now we'll start the show from now till 1 o'clock. And we'll let you know the anyhow talk then what we don't hear. You said let us know the anyhow talk we don't hear in the last 1 week. Or the one where you don't hear when they grow up, you know say anyhow talk when they grow up, they call it fabu. You go say they tell us some kind of fables and all those stuff. You go say that one are fabu. Okay, so what it be the anyhow talk where you don't hear when they grow up? Talk with your parents, tell you, your uncle, your auntie, or they hear when they grow up, it don't make sense. You understand? Like in those days, they say if he licky licky, they fly for air. You know that white bird they call licky licky. If you open your finger out, come they sing licky licky, give me 5 finger. I will give you my dirty finger. Your finger will come the white. I don't know. But tell you how many times we stand for outside, open our hand outside. Our finger not really white. You know, and some other crazy things where they tell us say. Make we not do one when they grow up. Like, say, if you eat mango, drink garri, go die. You know, all this kind of talk. Anyhow, talk also there for this poor, for in current situations for the country, like politics. Yesterday, Senate overturned the wanted dead or alive other way. Senate committee gave NNPC former group managing director Mele Kyari. The Senate yesterday overturned the thing. I can't wonder where would they go for this country. You know, argument up and down, say, you know, about use words, call people thief and all that. If some senators feel, say, waiting those NN people put they do, it amount to stealing and thief. You call them thief. I don't know why somebody goes, when they don't call them thief. Also, somebody they don't give them, when they don't do a wanted or arrest warrant and all those stuff. I hear one other senator, they talk yesterday, say, senators usually carry the talk, say, they don't feel condemn NNPC, and NNPC and the lifeblood of the country, and Nigeria, 95% of Nigeria money they come from. So, if 95% of Nigeria money they come from NNPC, and the people they run NNPC, they chop the money, or they don't remit the money, the person not going to ask question. The person where they in charge of NNPC before, they say over 210 trillion they miss. May they call account for them, they talk. Sometimes they wonder who these people they really did, who person interested in protect. So, the Nigerians have been in their personal pocket. NNPC now the lifeblood of the country. Don't mean say people they run NNPC go they spend money anyhow. All they chop money, they don't go. Then nobody go ask question. This same Mele Kyari, I guarantee when Buhari be president, say the divided in this country go work. Today they make they work, but they don't put billions and in billions of dollars into turnaround maintenance. All those maintenance they do for those Port Harcourt refinery and all those refineries. Where the work where they come out from those refineries? Nobody they ask question. Nobody they ask question. And so when the Senate committee come and say money don't they mean, so the man not really attend their the long someone have lent, then they come. I can't declare the man wanted, give an arrest warrant. They can't see the Senate president, they overturn the thing. You can't they want these people, they're not really senders for this country. Now the truth be that. They don't really care what the people think. They don't really care. So when would they celebrate democracy? They're nothing to celebrate. We're supposed to cry for this country. We're supposed to cry for this country. People who don't run NNPC before supposed to explain what did they do with the money. How senators, a committee, finance, say 210 million, trillion they miss. No smoke without fire. When the man comes and they say the man say they abroad, they tweet himself. Every time anybody with no opposition for this country get issue of money issue, where EFCC or ICPC or anybody, they ask them questions. Now, that time they know they wear. Either they get sickness, heart condition, kidney, liver, they get cancer, they won't go abroad for treatment. The ones who don't arrest them for prison, they go say they won't go abroad for treatment. They must always get sickness, yeah? Now, they say, me like the day abroad, they collect treatment. You know what it means to be GMD of NNPC? The kind of money when that man gets, plus the access to medical care when go down, they get since. Now he say they take treatment for abroad. That's what they do now. Nobody go ask question again. They go sweep everything under the carpet. Now we can be this one. I don't want to talk because Nigeria matter they annoying me. I just watched Senate yesterday. I just like, what did these people do here, sir? Shame just they catch me. Shame they catch me. But we go break. When we come back, we go enter inside anyhow. Anyhow talk, who? That thing where the old user carry talk yesterday for sitting, now anyhow talk for me. Say because NNPC now be the lifeblood of the country, the NNPC now most of the money we will spend for this country they come from. The NNPC now they provide to almost 95% of the money in Nigeria they use.
So we don't feel witch hunting NPC. We don't feel call them bad names, tell them the thief and all the kind of thing. Are you kidding me?

So if NNPC they provide money for the country and they chop money by the side, nobody go ask question. Table down and put Senate committee and investigate the NNPC. They don't say 210 trillion they miss now. Tell me they're not castigate NNPC and all that. What do now I mean? Which president did they set for those who they run NNPC now? So do anything where you like. Oh, now this company now they run the country, so nobody go ask you any question. I don't tell them I want any out talk, you understand? Thank God said them beat South Africa yesterday. They, in fact, at the vex for Mexico, that match supposed to end like 4 or 5-0. Yeah, but they trashed South Africa yesterday. They whipped their bomb bomb anyhow. You remember the next after that man when I watched Korea and Czech Republic, now they don't say South Africa don't, they go lose all their 3 matches for that group and then they come out. Yeah, yep. Yeah. Even that they don't agree with Nigerians. Well, we'll go break now, play music, come back. But when we come back from that break, we're going to enter anyhow talk. Begin send your anyhow talk.

All right, so I get to make small adjustment there. So if you want to tell me the anyhow talk we've done here in recent time, one of our old school fables or fabu, anything we've done here where they grow up, or somebody talk something in recent, like me, I don't tell you, what did the Senate do yesterday? Plenty of the talk we didn't talk yesterday, and anyhow talk. Just send your message to WhatsApp 08100130349. 08100130349. 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All right. Send your message there. Anyhow, talk when you don't hear. Or in our voice, though, maybe voice don't know past 30 seconds. When we come back from this break, we'll go read your messages for inside Anyhow Talk. That workshop today, the hottest midday show for radio for Nigeria FM 102.7. Happy weekend. Happy holiday. Enjoy yourself. When I come back from this break, we'll go read our messages. Enjoy more music. This is the song of AK4G. Call this one Money.

0: But now we're about to unite, views on me. 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Still on, still having dreams. We are never resting on part of the dream. Mind my business. You know the money don't come up for me. I'm not in a money.
1: Seriously, I'm chasing paper. 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

0: I'm a people, they're not showing for my hand, when they're living for my eye. 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
1: My money they go, cause it's nothing, but I don't get them texting, you know.
0: But now we party all night, views on me. 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
1: 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Don't call my phone, we have no disease.
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1: me
0: that money, that money, that money, that money, that money.
1: Seriously, I'm chasing paper.

What do we don't do when then they ask the movie this one? We no never never see John D. We no must feed the ball. Anywhere we enter, the no money matter day. Anywhere I day, everybody one day. But we see the grind even on a Sunday. Them want to feed the ball. Anywhere we enter, the no money matter day. Anywhere I day, everybody one day. But we see the grind even on a Sunday. Them want to feed the ball. And I don't believe that we don't know who they bamboo. And I don't believe that we do who they bandit.

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1: Yeah, man.

Verse 2, you know what it do. Water's going down every time I come through. 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Best of both worlds, that's between me and you. 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I get the party ignited. Turn up sound and get the ladies excited.

0: All right, today Niger FM 102.7, the original Niger station, High Class. I'm with that, the song of Ice Prince and Niniola. And before that one, you hear Ball by Oluwaja. We also don't give you Your Love by Loye and Spyro. Plus, take you back in the days, give you the song of Banky W. When you see the EME in those days, Lagos Party. Ain't no party like a Lagos Party. Now, of course, that's the song we just enjoy, because we also be the new school station. We carry old school for back, like Mama We Back Pekin, Niger FM, 90 our name, 102.7. 9 be the dial, 12:32, 9 be the time, Friday, June 12, 2026. 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
0: Of course, then plenty for town. Anyhow, talk now. What will they do right now for workshop inside Niger FM 102.7 081 0013 0349? And the number you could take send your message for WhatsApp. Voice note may not pass 30 seconds, I beg, maximum 40 seconds. And of course, if you want to send your message, let me know the anyhow talk we don't hear. What are now talk we don't hear when you grow up? All those fabu words they tell us, or you just hear something recently where a politician or general talk with somebody don't talk out there, you understand. Just let us know for WhatsApp. We go play our man. So messages on the MO here with you now. The yam.
9: Good morning. Good afternoon. Pretty Lady J, good afternoon. This is 380. You see, if you continue to the top this Nigerian matter, you go tire. Because the team had them stuck. I don't think saying any is out of place at all. Because all the senators, they know what is right, but they know one one. So they can't see person make they talk truth. It could be like the person they want haunt them. What did the man talk? The man know the out of place at all. My any art talk now that play may land for worry yesterday. Today may be the second day. Up till now, they never tell us the people, the VIP made them inside that plane. And the concern that Dunamis get, Dunamis pastor come out. Say no being get plane. So who get plane? Nobody won't come out, come talk him. How can a plane just land on road and take off? And the aviation minister, Festus Keyamo, up till now, he never come out, give us people with them inside that plane. And why that plane land like that? Assuming he crash now, so people like go. So my any hard talk with that. They get better day. Sweet 80.
0: All right, City Yeti, thank you very much. Oh, that's true, shall we down here? The plane land can't take off at the same time. I see the video. Rumor been come and saying that Dunamis pastor, and I get the pastor, and ancient, and I get the plane. But instead of being him, I also hear that I arrest the pilots. We die, fly the plane. They say the man now, about 70-year-old man, we ride, fly the plane. So I see that I arrest the man and all that. They say they investigate. So the Minister of Aviation, Mr. Skeyamo, don't see me then investigate the matter and all that. We'll go see. I thought we'll never hear the last of that matter. So for now, why the plane landed, whether it missed road, whether I don't really know, but now very strange gist. Shamo will take another message.
10: 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We as at a club, the anyhow talk right here, the thing, if he eats from your directly from your pot, say on your wedding day, rain go fall away. This is Kenny from Lagos Island.
0: How eating from pots get take got to do with rain will go fall. I rain they related to person pots now.
11: Good morning, Oga Godwin. Thanks for the before yesterday. Somewhere from Sue. Oga Godwin, please, now any out of the say, why Nigeria no go for World Cup? Because as an IS, they say Trump said that he didn't allow for Iran to enter his country. And I was like, choose Syria A for all the African countries they should play. But I think Nigeria qualified. I mean, which kind of game is that one that Nigeria qualified, beat Jamaica, 3-0, all those kind of games. So that's the reason why I'm wondering why Nigeria didn't go for World Cup. That's my own any out of somewhere from Sunday.
0: Somewhere Nigeria no go World Cup because Nigeria no qualify. Alright? We qualify for playoffs. We play playoffs against Democratic Republic of Congo and then they beat us on penalty. So now Congo qualify. We know they woke up because we're not qualifying. Iran and US, they fight war, we agree. But if even if US say they don't want to make Iran come their country, come play World Cup, it don't mean that Nigeria will replace them. Nigeria no come for the same confederation with Iran. So if Iran no go World Cup, and normally the normal thing for FIFA to do that, to pick another country where they're the same federation with Iran to replace them. Okay, so the only reason why we know they work on that because we know qualify. The country where top our group for World Cup, that means South Africa, and then Mexico flopped 2-0 yesterday. Alright, so we don't qualify, we don't qualify. You don't get anything to do with Donald Trump. Don't get power to say, no, we can't play World Cup or we don't play. You understand? And the information we need to know be that say, we don't go World Cup simply because we don't qualify.
7: But it's not possible. And mind you, I'm winning.
0: Okay, Oga Godwin, my anyhow talk, they inside Presido's speech this morning, where he come outside the Dash National Honor, give Sambo Dasuki, even if he follows struggle for June 12th, in action during Jonathan time, supposed to remove and come out that hero's list. What did Sambo Dasuki do during Jonathan time? I don't remember. Remind me. What did Sambo Dasuki do where they don't give a national honor? If you remind me, Sha. Where make the no? Where you say make can no qualify for national? Me, I don't know what is Sambo Dasuki do. If you remember, let me know. I don't know why you say me the no give Dasuki. All right, so
8: what I mean say the date is small. It's now if you don't see finish now, all this small biscuit paper, all this paper and pastel like this. You want to use your hand pick them. Until you say if I pick my hand like if I do like that, you go make my hand they shake like person. All this old woman there as the hand they shake. Say you go make my hand they shake like that. And what I mean by that?
0: So if you sweep and you use and pack the thing, your hand will shake. You know that the kind of talk we never hear, Sha. We don't hear all kinds of talk in the name of say when would they grow up, Sha? Some kind of talk where we say if you hear that, you get the wonder, say what's in the world of these people? Our elderly people they can believe anything, especially parents can believe anything when they see. You understand? Now we go break 08100130349. 08100130349. Let us know the any talk we don't hear currently or past on. We will play and when we come back from this break. All right, no go anywhere.
12: 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Give me up there. Let's go. Oh, Jawolo.

People, when you hear the bed when they bust your brain on Friday afternoon, you know say that your girl, the DJ Nana, the diva, they display. 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
0: $1 million, $1 million, $1 million, $1 million, $1 million, $1 million, $1 million, $1 million, $1 million, $1 million, $1 million, $1 million, $1 million, $1 million, $1 million, $1 million, $1 million, $1 million, $1 million, $1 million, $1 million, $1 million, $1 million, $1 million, $1 million, $1 million, $1 million, $1 million, $1 million, $1 million, $1 million, $1 million, $1 million, $1 million, $1 million, $1 million, $1 million, $1 million, $1 million, $1 million, $1 million, $1 million, $1 million, $1 million, $1 million, $1 million, $1 million, $1 million, $1 million, $1 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$1 million, $1 million, $1 million, $1 million, $1 million, $1 million, $1 million, $1 million, $1 million, $1 million

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very cunning man, I'm on a mini man. 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Yeah, I'm not going to go for the liquor club.

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They make me love you truly. 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

0: 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Beautiful Friday afternoon, June 12, 2026. Happy Democracy Day to everybody, even though I don't see anything worth celebrating inside the Democracy Day. And of course, welcome again to the weekend edition of your favorite midday show for radio. What would you call Walk Chop? The first voice, that in the yarn. My name is Godwin Aruwayo, and I welcome a lot of that enter inside Walk Chop. Trending gist now, wondering now, what's in the trend for social media? Well, Pastor Idowu, the trend. Pastor Idowu flag prayer, the trend. Pastor Idowu flag prayer, the trend. Doris Ogala, the trend. Nigerians from South Africa, the trend. Black South Africans, the trend. And Babio, the trend. So, more we'll start with Pastor Idowu flag prayer. So, today will be June 12, Democracy Day. Lead pastor of the Harvesters International Christian Center for Lagos. He lead emotional next level prayer session when they ask God to destroy self-serving influences where they harm Nigeria. The video draw about 19,000 views with supporters they hail the spiritual call for healing, while others they express frustration over ongoing poverty and of food insecurity and insecurity despite economic gains like 3.89% quarter one growth and easing inflation. People they reply, they tell me they make action over endless prayers, highlighting tensions between faith and demands for accountability on the holiday marking the annulled 1993 June 12 election. Bolaji Idowu, I mean, Pastor Bolaji Idowu. So in the prayer, you go see picture of him in the prayer on top. I think one on a table on a prayer request, and then they put the Nigeria flag on top, green, white, green. So and at the prayer way in the pyramid, people they criticize us. So a lot of people don't react to the talk. Somebody say, Jared Dad on Twitter said, can we stop this endless prayer for our leaders? For our leaders already, they know exactly what to do to fix the country. Our forefathers prayed. Now they tell us to pray again. Pray for who? Niger leaders. You understand? That's the one question somewhere there. Another person say, we are praying that the enemies of our nation, people that are just into their own selfish agenda, that their influence will diminish. Now, what if Pastor Bolaji Idowu they pray about that? Somebody say, pray without ceasing. But you see this particular problem we have, only us can solve it. Another person for Twitter say, Eichmann 5 say, good one. However, prayer without work is death. After the prayers, lead your congregation to a peaceful walk, protest for good governance and security in Nigeria. That is how to make a statement. This one from Sheni underscore Coca. He say, how do you pray for people who deliberately they impoverish Nigeria? It makes no sense. When will we stop this foolishness? That's not part of the reaction. Another person said, they know they pray for devil and the angels, so you cast them out. That one from Coach Udofia. For Twitter, Joe underscore O underscore X say, with all this prayer, we pray, what have changed? Question. So, what is in my mind? Not to tell you as you post this P. No worry. Mr. Nde, may God heal our land. Pastor Bola Idowu's Democracy Day prayer. So, me, well, nothing day wrong in prayer. Bible say, pray without ceasing. Bible say, pray for the land where you live, for in the prosperity of the land, lie to your own prosperity. I think we need to pray dangerous prayer now. Enough of saying, God, give us security. God, give us this. I think we need to target the prayer. God, kill any wicked leader when no one made this country prosper. I think pastor need to direct the prayer. Direct now. Bible says, suffer not a witch to live. Anybody with a government position, with a thief money, where they intentionally make sure say the country know better because they benefit him and his friends. Say, God, kill all those people. Suffer not a witch to live. Now, witch they want everybody to succeed now. Suffer not a witch to live. But you got also pray, say, God, but if any leader there will get good mind, say the country go better, God, give him wisdom, knowledge, protect her. Same thing, anybody where they sponsor terrorism, where they sponsor banditry, where they sponsor insecurity for the country, anybody where they benefit from banditry and all that, God, kill them. And the kind of prayer, if pastor begin to pray, the kind of prayer, Nigerians go understand. Enough of praying, say, God, okay, Bible say, more we pray, we agree. Pray without ceasing, the Bible talks so. Bible also say, pray for the country where they live, for the prosperity of the country, that they're your own prosperity today. We agree. Bible says, my people who are called by my name shall humble themselves and pray and call upon from their wicked ways and seek my name. I will hear from heaven and I will heal their land. We agree. So, we go to our one part by praying God heal the land. But, We need to also pay some wicked prayers. Not be wicked prayer, dangerous prayers, rather. Any leader where they thief money, when no one make it better for the country or the people, God kill them. Any leader where they sponsor evil and terrorism, God kill them. Any leader where they sponsor terrorism, banditry, whatever, where they benefit, now in account they pay the money, or in they carry the ransom money, can't give. When all these bandits don't collect the ransom and all those things, they share, give them. Anybody where they benefit from this insecurity, will make the country continue to be poor and impoverished and insecure. God kill them, and the dangerous people, they pray, God kill all these people, so that make the real people who want to make it better for the country, make them come. If now they pray like that, pastor they pray like that, people will understand. You understand? Because you can't be like for Nigeria now, we value prayer more than doing the act. Bible says prayer without work is dead. Faith without work is dead, rather. But you know, if they pray, Bible says you pray, it's not like you pray and God doesn't answer your prayer. Why? Because if they pray and miss. So sometimes we feel they pray and they pray and miss, because the problem, it be like you get Pekin, the Pekin nobody read book, they pray, God make my Pekin get success for exam. You go fail for the exam. Because when they go ask for exam, now wait till you read. Pekin will not read that, won't they pass? Okay, I know they go school now, I know they UNILAG, but I say, God, I pray that they give me a degree of Bachelor of Engineering for UNILAG in Jesus' name. I want to go to convocation today. UNILAG, the best students for UNILAG, they graduate. I want me to announce me as the best student for UNILAG in Jesus' name. But I know be student too. I know school for UNILAG. I know go there. But I say, me they make me, I know go to make me best graduating student for UNILAG. I know graduate. You understand that kind of thing? And now I pray, praying and miss. You see leaders where they say they know what thing, the right thing to do, they know to one. You go pray, may God come on there. And I prime prayer people, Nigeria don't tire for just pray. Action. Speak louder than words. And the thing be that, because the country they continue. The president don't give his speech today. Say anybody they support insecurity, where they sponsor insecurity, if they don't change the weight of the full weight of the government, because what would they expect? Go after them. They're no big part of the Federal Republic of Nigeria, basically. So, but I do prayer. Nothing they're wrong in praying, but enough of prayer. We pray, pray also, add to the prayer, activism. Talk. Every pastor need to talk. You need to talk. Pastors these days, they like luxury. Live for their better house. Live for their stay inside their church. Drive their big car. Someone there get police where they guide them. Someone there get DSS. They don't bound your members to the Philistines. So, we need to speak against the government. A lot of these pastors, they speak against the government, and the problem is that they just did their own, they enjoy themselves, the protection and all this that they get. You can't just be getting protection and all that. You need to ensure, say, you speak the truth. The people who hand over this gospel for Bible, people then where they really spread this gospel. You don't see example of people then where take the thing. Stephen then stone them for Bible, because if they talk truth to people, you know, hide the mouth. They stone them. Now. People don't like the truth, they stone them. John the Baptist tell Herod, you take your brother's wife, now wrong thing. Why you go collect your brother's wife? Herod put her for jail. That brother's wife, when he collect Herodias, she schemed to make sure she didn't kill her. Then behead John the Baptist. Why? He speak truth to power. Jesus, they crucified Jesus because he speak the truth. You understand? Peter, Paul, all those people, they die violent dead. They kill them because they speak to truth to power. Our own leaders. Pastors, the leaders, they're quiet since they don't talk anything. A lot of them quiet. And you go ask yourself, just pray. You know they're enough. You need to also talk. You understand? Doris Ogala, the trend. Why Doris Ogala, the trend? So she do one funny thing. Doris Ogala, Nollywood actress, she organized one small protest against Nigeria insecurity. All right? She be Abia State. They say she be Abia State governorship candidate. And she joined one small group of people for one small protest where they do say they talk about the abduction of the 39 school children and 7 head teachers from Oyo State last month. The group when they carry sign where they write some things like insecurity must stop, keep our children safe. They say that she draw from the nationwide demonstration where they say different people like Femi Falana or then lead where they demand make government do action on insecurity and economic woes. He said why online reaction mock the small turnout. The effort spotlights the captives' serious condition for forest near Old Oyo National Park with no rescue reported. Yeah, so she can't do protests, and Doris Ogala can't carry protests. Yeah, and some people can't do one small protest like that to say, may them bring back the children and all that. People don't come across and say, Madam, I beg, park away. People don't just say, this is not a protest. So I go read some people's reaction. You understand? Why this is a reaction? This one from Big Bamo. You say, I understand her point, but I believe after making the video, she go say to everyone, and they go, because the crowd they so loud? This was just a small children. You they carry do protest. I mean, that one from Jack Spoonch. Somebody else say this one of official underscore Yele. He say, what in this woman they do? We they familiar with all these theatrics. She not even they do them well for this drama. I go score at 20%. Another person, Life Across Border, say, I hope ambulance are available for her. These boys, they shame to show their faces. Okay. As much as I understand, say she they protest against insecurity. However, she just they chase cloud, nothing more. That number at just for fun, at just for fun fee. But Twitter say, where the cloud? Now this one no look like protest now. Lufty B say this thing say this one thing say she did movie set. Now protest be this, they laugh. Somebody then tweeting night say at this point people just they use tragedy for constant content instead of actually doing something about it. William 19 Priska say, don't be lie, see the nationwide protest. This lady talk like say na in besa abba now. Okay, at least you do small protest. You were the criticizer, which one you don't do? She do protest. Other than political point you won't make or anything, I don't know, but she don't do and sham. Okay, so Nigerians from South Africa, they trend. So they don't bring some Nigerians from South Africa. They don't launch voluntary repatriation flights for their city, for Nigerian citizens from South Africa due to rising anti-immigration protests. Where business on group lead, they call it Operation Dudula, amid the 32.7% unemployment fueling job and safety concern. They said the first airpiece charter plane don't land on June 11. It carried 268 returnees to Lagos, including 586 processed, where they don't process for illegal stay by South African authorities. They say more flights go come soon with supports like 100,000 naira. So they give them like 100,000 naira each as they don't land. So stipend and government they pledge say NITCON, Nigeria and Diaspora Commission, their chairman Abike Dabiri, emotionally she received them with plenty emotion, and then she say the situation was South Africa and Ramaphosa, what he do, it don't make sense at all. According to Abike Dabiri, she say these people don't commit any crime, or the only crime they commit now the color of their skin. Now waiting she talk as they carry Nigerians come off from there. He said they don't commit any crime, the only crime where they commit now the color of their screen. Shame on the South Africans. What did they do? Yesterday, I can't see another video from Ghanaians. They protest. They say, me Nigerians lead their country. Now, I say, I don't blame these Ghana people now. If not be Nigerians, they come from their country. I don't blame them now. All these people, they talk, they do all this nonsense. They say, what is they call themselves? Leave our country. Leave our country. They leave our country. I can't wonder who be these ones. Look, we hear with Abike Dabiri Erewa, the chairman of the Nigerian Diaspora Commission. What did she talk as this will come back?
1: I'm so glad that Mr. President immediately approved the evacuation, and here we are today. So we're glad we're able to do this. And for anybody who says the commission and the crime, no, they should hold their heads in. I thought they are our heroes and heroes. Because they behave so well. And the ambassador Ajayi, and our sister in Pretoria.
0: So he said they don't commit any crime. They don't commit because where did they are? They only pretend to be Nigerians. We go also and all those people going to talk anyhow, basically. So shame on South Africa. That makes Mexico beat them yesterday like tea. Mexico said mess up because Mexico missed plenty chances. Almost getting like 4 or 5. They trashed them yesterday. That disgrace. I even tweet on my Twitter handle at Godwin Aro. I say, so now this South Africa now ain't qualified ahead of us for in the World Cup. Super Eagles really mess up. Super Eagles really mess up. The whole Nigerians apology because what South Africa play is in a total and absolute rubbish. And then play yesterday. Okay, so they can't qualify because of saying that Nigeria cause now. So Nigerians from South Africa where they train now because of that one, which I became that really don't talk. And also, somebody say, and then some people come to Yap South Africa, and they say one thing black South Africans, they refuse to tell the world. Now say, how come all their academic competitions, only white South Africans, they represent the country? Why now blame fellow Africans for the jobs when they know they prepared and qualified for? They say that most now white South Africans, they do most of the academic excellence of that place. They know black South Africans, no sabi do. somebody come put video of some black South African where they sing for South Africa, therefore white people who sit down and eat. Come say, in their supposed country, they call themselves black South Africans. They claim wealth, but everything is owned by the white masters. All they do is to remain unemployed, steal from the shops, and kill even their own. They kill their own, like Lucky Dube, aka, and others. Somebody said when they win Rugby World Cup, they celebrate. Maybe Rugby World Cup, we say the prize money is $6 million. They celebrate Block Street and everything. Now, maybe say they don't go World Cup, maybe say the winner will take about $50 million. Suddenly, money no matter because they flogged them like thief yesterday. You understand? So now, what you make them the trend with that? Black South Africans and Nigerian South Africa. Now, what you make them the trend? Final story, Akpabio the trend. So yesterday, Senator Adams or someone talked, say, even if the whole world condemn me, I am free and will remain faithful to my duties. You understand? He mounted spirited defense yesterday on the floor of the Senate. He pushed back against criticism of his controversial talk when he talked during the ongoing National Assembly investigation into the Nigerian National Petroleum Corporation Limited. In response to allegations, saying in described NNPC as a bunch of criminals and thieves. Otomele maintained, say, in comment in make and within the context of the heated oversight process, where we say the audit query plenty things were involved. Alleged discrepancies will exceed 210 trillion naira. They leave the substance of the matter, begin criticizing someone and say, he call NNPC people thief. If you don't see any reason to call them thief, you can call them thief. Audit said 210 trillion they miss, that they concentrate. The other one, the audit user carried the door, say, we don't feel condemn NNPC. Now they can't company where they give the country money. And like, are these people serious? Not serious at all. Somebody write, say, in 2006, the then EFCC chairman, New Ribadu, come before National Senate, come list the most corrupt governors. He called their names, Odjus Okalu, Bola Tinubu, Ahmed Sami Yerima, and Godwin Akpabio. 20 years later, now Tinubu na president, Akpabio na Senate president, the New Ribadu himself, we criticize all these people that time, might be National Security Advisor right now, Nigeria. There are hard work. Somebody tell them say for Senate. Say part of the reason we make and talk. He said they accuse Una of nominating Una children to work for NNPC. I call NNPC a bunch of thieves because criminals, because I was provoked by their attack on the Senate. Or Somole. Now what you tell Pabio say, then say now senator, they insist. Put my picking for NNPC. Put my picking for NNPC. Employ my picking. Do this one. So when they come call and I mean they can't explain money what they mean. They say, but now they say Una children. After one said you see the corruption for this country. Nigeria matter don't tire me. I don't get it except on that note, more leave training. When we come back, we just do birthday throw it to one or two people way out there. Yesterday, Burna Boy performed for opening ceremony of the World Cup for the Azteca Stadium for Mexico. Him and Shakira and all that. And of course, somebody post one thing. Say, bless Burna Boy, forget the lyrics of his song. Say, get one party, Burna Boy is supposed to be quiet. Shakira can't come out. I don't think so. I picture that we didn't practice. Burna Boy, no forget the lyrics. He no did that unprofessional. Well, the performance makes sense. I like the opening ceremony. Very colorful opening ceremony. But the sweetest part, as South Africa lose, and I want to sweet me part. But we go break. When we come back, we'll do birthday throw away. Maybe throw in one or two entertainment G's before DJ Nana take over for 2 hours non-stop music back to back from 2 to 4 right here for Niger FM 102.7. Agbaya people, 9 minutes, the song of KG Hamilton. Enjoy ya.

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0: Work, chop, work, chop, work, chop, work, chop, work, must chop, work, must chop, work, must chop, work, must chop. It's Rugged Ibaba. Once again, the show with all that got drained. 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We will hit you with news, entertainment, and music. We will blend like juice to your soul. We get total control. We will fuel your excitement. I'm more as you go on top. Work, chop, work, chop. You say? Work, chop, work, chop. 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You say? Work, must chop.
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4: 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I'm based in London now. Musha de Naija. 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

0: surprise me. 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You need a sweet guy. Well, okay, I will study this.
1: I will study.
0: Student of nowadays. Yeah, last time I saw you, you were still crawling. Wawu, you mean you are now a graduate?
1: Hola.
0: Say you will give me your contact.
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0: What about WhatsApp?
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1: Facebook.
0: You can reach me on ping. Anyways, regards to your mom.
1: Regards to your mom.
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1: Regards to
0: my
1: your
0: dear. Let me greet your daddy.
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2: Boyfriend, don't fetch your disco. When I was your age, Mama Francisco. You are now a big girl, let it be a hostel. Picture on the Facebook, let it be motel. Last time I saw you on EGS1, you begged me just to buy a PS1. And you're looking so fine, and you look so sweet. Take this 1K to buy this kit. Sweetheart, you are looking like a mashup girl. House of dope boy, yeah, sweet angel. For your weekend, you can bring your friends. At 11 p.m., I'll bring my best. 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I won't tell your daddy, don't be acting shy. Back then, your auntie will come my side. History, Mugwe Afro B, Jackson 5, alone.
0: Well, okay, I will study.
1: I will study.
0: Student of nowadays. Last time I saw you, you were still crawling. Wawu, you mean you are now a graduate?
1: Hola.
0: Say you will give me your contact.
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0: Regards to your mom.
1: My
0: dear. 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
3: 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You are 1'6". I didn't dread this matter like I'm young 6. From lunchbox, I'm up tickle bossy. 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

0: Now so I free the gash. I come to understand, say she need the cash. 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Well okay, how we studies?
1: How we studies?
0: Student of nowadays. Last time I saw you, you were still crawling. 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
1: Hola.
0: Say you will give me your contact.
1: Contact.
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3: 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Even Fresh L, too. They inside that song. Before then, you also hear Baby Tomato by Josh Too Funny. Another jams don't play past 2 minutes. Now remain before 2 go night. Friday, June 12, 2026. Workshop 9 is done inside. So the hottest midday show for radio with the first voice. Godwin and Rewire. And Lady Jasmine, one of Niger FM. Happy birthday to you. If today is your birthday, your husband's birthday, your wife's birthday, your boyfriend, your girlfriend, your fiancé, your niece, nephew, cousin, anybody who means something to you, colleague, oga, anybody at all, happy birthday to you. It is a great birthday today, June 12. From if you take 12 from 28, it means 16 days to my birthday. That's 2 weeks, 2 days. 16 days to my birthday on June 28th. Not to say you don't know ahead, do not. Don't tell them that if you they enjoy me for radio, you like what you are talking, you like to hear my voice, they like my idea all the time, and my birthday, and the chance to celebrate me with that. So let me know. Plan what you will give me for my birthday. June 28th, now my birthday to be precise. So countdown to my birthday don't officially start. 16 days to my birthday, June 28th. And of course, a happy birthday to everybody who celebrate their own birthday today. It's your birthday now, tomorrow, June 13th, Sunday, June 14th. I'm not going to be here, but happy birthday in advance to you. We celebrate birthday tomorrow and next tomorrow and even today. God bless you, keep you, increase your greatness and comfort you on every side. Okay, DJ and I go take over right now for 2 hours non-stop music back to back right here for Niger FM 102.7. Enjoy your weekend. World Cup don't start now. Evening, they're going to play match evening and night and overnight, like the one between South Korea and Czech Republic now around 2:30 in the morning, early morning. Now I watch them this morning. So because America and Canada, there are time difference for Nigeria. Some places are 6 hours, some states are 8 hours. So by the time we don't day 12 midnight, then go the day like 7 p.m. here. So by the time we don't day 12 midnight here, then go day 7 p.m. or 5 p.m. or 4 p.m. self, depending on the area. So most matches that overnight you could watch them. Overnight, now you can see their match. 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So if you want to watch this World Cup from evening and overnight, now you could watch the matches. Okay, enjoy yourself and stay out of trouble. We go see again for the weekend edition, for the brand new edition next week, Monday of Workshop. Meanwhile, this evening we'll go there, Terra Culture. And of course, now Tomama Show today. This evening, now Tomama Show. I go dead there, OTB go dead there, Osh Baby go dead there. Tomama Show live this evening for Tomama Show. Okay, Tomama Loud and Savage today, June 12th. June 12th, Terra Culture. 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

0: Energy 2000, you know me, I no get cacos. 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
1: Energy 5000. 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

0: Zayn, but Ojala nephew. 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Now it's Niners and dollars and dinners. 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
1: I'm not the 2000. You know me, I don't get that cause. 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But right now, I don't learn lessons.
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1: Na time for to be.
2: Correct person, correct greetings to you all. And I drive from the 2.7 in the on top. So for this year, I would say happy democracy to you. It's under for your ass. So like this, my name is Christiana Ogene Fejuru. America, aka your better picking Fejuru, the boss will make your bellies hurt. I don't want to have more to give because to real club, the stand on you on the time for Tinkling News. You don't reach like this as a matter today for grand. Inside Niger News, it is a Niger president like this, or that Bola Ahmed Tinubu, it all beg a Niger youth demo to stay for their country, to stay for the country, and contribute to the growth and the betterment of the country. He said Niger future belong to those when we meant to solve the problem of the Niger. He talked this one for his speech when he knocked on top table on top of this democracy day. Still inside the news, he said Oyo State Govnor Oga Seyi Makinde, he don't give up day two on top of the school children and teachers where bandits kidnap for every local government area. According to Ran, he said the victims still inside the Oyo National Park as security operatives continue rescue efforts. Inside Akata News, World Health Organization don't want to say the Ebola outbreak for Democratic Republic of the Congo. They spread enter new areas. This was the rise fresh concern about the disease as matters.

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0: My mata fi pa if you no rest. 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
0: Push up, push up. 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

0: Yemi, my lover, we are on a song over Yemi Alade and the Spiral. Yes, so on top Nigeria FM 102.7. Yes, I did Roy Legalistic Legacious on top Nigeria Super Power Gbedu Slam Jam. And I will see they enjoy all the jams we either they give you since. Time don't reach for me to come up for anything to do right now. And don't forget to say, now, still here, beware. The place of entertainment information, anything where you need. Make sure say you give yourself the very good best this night. Make sure you give yourself the very best. No settle for less, so because you yourself and a person picking now. And the honest talk say, wait till you won't give person. Make sure say yourself and give yourself. So think about them. What till you want to give out now? If you give out joy, definitely you get the joy. So make sure say now what till you get, you the giver. So I beg you, check yourself. See now joy at the give person on a sadness. And then if you then say I want to show you who I am, I want to show you I can be very, very wicked. Now because you're wicked. Maybe say I get the wickedness. I'm just trying to be wicked. You get the wickedness. I will not talk to her there for 5 months. Now because you get the malice spirit for your body. So I beg you, think I'm well. The things where you do now because you get that. No, borrow. Now follow come. So work on yourself and then give yourself the very good. So as they give yourself, you they dish them out, you they give them out, you they enjoy yourself. Enjoy and make the next person with your side, make that person so they enjoy your own existence. All right, me, I come out right now. I come out and don't forget to say now on top of Nigeria FM today, now Friday, June 12, 2026. All right, for those of you who don't win my tickets, your name now, Yinka. From Obalendo, you don't win my ticket, so come to the studio, come our office with your waiting there, with your ID card, we'll get your name for there, and then you can come collect them. And also, Ademiluyi Damilola, you don't win my ticket for the Stalker show, where it happened on Sunday. On Sunday for Eco Hotels, so I will drop your name for waiting for front desk office here, 26 Geffen Street. So make sure you carry waiting there. Come carry your tickets on Sunday. If you come on Sunday because the show now like 8 o'clock for evening. Yes, she's 8 o'clock. Say so if you come collect your ticket. Still on Sunday from 8 o'clock in the morning, if you can carry your tickets, on Sunday too, and then also tomorrow. So anytime you get the chance, but don't forget now on Sunday, be the waiting to the event. And pursuing your number end with 8384. I beg you, give me your full name now before I come out for inside the studio. Make sure say okay, your name now Amaka Uzozie, all right. Amaka Uzozie, all right. I will drop your name and then everything for front desk before I come out for inside the studio. All right, me, I go right now. Make a good wish. Make a go enjoy my night. Yes, pepper soup to lata. Fish pepper soup makes sense. I mean, if you see, don't invite me already. Say, guy, come down, move, control for soup. And my throat don't long like this. Say, Adi, come, move. We do on top Instagram, Nigeria FM Nigeria, on top Instagram. We do on top Google Play Store. 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Nigeria FM Nigeria. We do on top Instagram, we do on top X, we be Twitter before. All right, and me, I'll come back tomorrow by the grace of God on top of the paro. And I will do it on Sunday also. I will do it on top Sunday best on Sunday also. So for now, I did do it in the, I say peace out. Follow peace with all menu and then make sure say yourself, you day at peace. If a money in call this one.
1: Is it my fault? They call me a fake. Oh no, we gonna be here. Now who get money they talk? Not be by cho cho cho cho.

오가다 오호루루 오루리 아니 데오다 미니샤 The money plenty and we see the upgrade. 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Shut down, I worry what if I see shut down. $1,000 in a shut down. Abracadabra, shut down.

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0: friend and me big guy. 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
0: Fresh Prince of Bel-Air. I'm a Nike Yo Cartel. 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

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You know the money though. Don't come and fool. I'm not money. 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I give you everything, always love. 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
1: 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But all I get is them texting. I need help. 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
0: But now we party all night, views on me. Them that will be hitting on me. Still on, still have a dream. They are never written about the dream. Mind you my business. If you don't be money though, don't come my phone. We have done this. I don't need that money, that money, that money, that money, that money, that money.
1: Seriously. I'm chasing paper, no time for love.
0: 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I keep money, keep money, keep money, keep money.
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0: 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Devil is a liar.
1: Devil is a liar. They are liar. Devil is a liar. 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Devil is a liar. 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Devil is a liar. They are liar. 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
0: Devil is a liar. They are not going to be my life. Devil is a liar.
1: They are not going to be my life.
0: Devil is a liar. They are not going to be my life. Devil is a liar.
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0: No be you I want to buy, but now you I want to marry. 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
1: 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Yes, so it's your boy, Kiss Daniel, aka Kiss Dope, aka Would You. 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

0: pussy, get busy. 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
2: With it, Gide!
3: I'll go ahead here, yeah. I'm a mock and what time is it, boy? Because I pull up in a bit of a song. I'll pass up a kick out there, go ahead. I'll go back and mock and what card is on. It's even like a single walk. First life and a what card is, boy? And I'm about to go guide you, boy. Yeah, you know any highway.
4: Here
3: is the highway.
4: Umaka highway.
3: Shalom na highway.
4: Shalom
3: na highway.
4: Owam na highway.
3: To be on a highway.
4: Yeah,
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4: highway.
3: Look on the winding.
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0: La bitch is fine, I'm a dickhead. 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Yeah. Only on my wrist expensive. Move executive. Tank off fleet like a deputy. Only chase the president. From row. Black in the country. Village of Boozy.
1: My girlfriend, the mini paper. 1, 2, 3, 4, Cartier. Steel, Bola, G. Suarez. Stones and the diamonds, flawless. But I come bad with my look. Too many scope in my finesse. Finesse.
2: What? 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I know this I get for the roof. 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Mr. Mundo, good roof.
0: Fresh Prince of Bel Air. 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

0: la melodía.
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2: Have you forgotten the way? Got the finest voice. Keep them talking, you only hold it, the kingdom come. Yeah, you want to come. You do my finest voice.

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0: You dey hear me?
1: Do you like game show? Do you like to be winner? 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
1: 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Abebo Muzo, Adama De, Iridio Mena.
2: I see the money coming. I see the money coming. I see the money coming. I see the money coming. I see the money coming. I see the money coming. I see the money coming. I see the money coming.

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3: I want Gen Z, want Gen Z me. I want feminist, want feminine. I want more jealousy me, want power, I want my jealousy me. I want more Gucci Gucci, trap lingerie, the Richie Richie. I want more USA.
4: Well, no louder.
3: Oh yeah, I want more Pablo. See one by my WhatsApp. See one by them, I want more Ramanjago. Daniel, and your Samuel Eto. I want more Wati Mago. Soros, okay, keep your party, my boy. Cut today, I want to my love. Tinila, my battle back, Betty Wallow. I want more Twitter.